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You're listening to Monday Night on WRSV-FM. My name is Bob Surratt, and we'll be here together with you until midnight tonight. Hope you can stick around a while. We've got some good music to play for you, and we'll be taking your requests as we do every Monday night between 9 and 12. 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We do want to say hello to one of our regular Monday night listeners, Rich, who phoned in. And if you'd like to call us with a request, the number is 677-5900, 677-5900. Here's Ed Ames. We want to play this for Julie in Mount Prospect. It's called The Impossible Dream.

That's Paul Mauriat and his orchestra. 20 minutes past 9 o'clock. My name is Bob Surratt, and this is our regular weekly Monday night get-together. Nice to have you aboard. That phone is really hopping tonight. We'll get to some of those requests starting a little bit later on, and if you'd like to phone one in, our number is 677-5900. If you have a request, if there's something we can play or say for you, the number is 677-5900.

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1: 28 minutes before 10 o'clock on a Monday night from Skokie to you, Bob Surratt on our weekly get-together here on WRSV-FM, and we're taking your requests, as we do every Monday night, at 677-5900, and the phone has been hopping tonight. We have a bunch of requests for this next record. We had a call from Linda and Larry and Wilmette, and also we want to send this one out to Richard, Greg, and Daniel in Des Plaines. Out to the crew in Wilmette and Des Plaines, Mr. Matt Monroe from the motion picture of the same name, one of the prettiest songs around, and we get a lot of requests for it every Monday night. It's called

0: second up, another guy who followed a similar flight path from tiny suburban WLTH in Gary, Indiana, made it to WBBM-FM and then WLS and then for the longest time WGN, Steve King.
1: You are now entering the time tunnel of drag racing. Sunday at beautiful U.S. 30 Drag Strip. Here they come, the best in the business for the Ford Chevy Funny Car Preview of the Year. From Kansas City, it's Mr. Reflex's Dickie Harrell making his first appearance in the exotic courtesy Chevrolet Supercharged Camaro. From Los Angeles, also making its Chicagoland debut, it's the all-new Stone Woods & Cook Supercharged Mustang Dark Horse 2. See the granddaddy of all challenge races, plus wild superstocks, jumping gassers, and 200-mile-per-hour rails smoking their huge dragster slicks down the U.S. 30 Super Traction Quarter Mile. Beautiful U.S. 30 Drag Strip is located south of Gary, 3 miles east of Indiana Route 53 on Highway U.S. 30. Children under 12 free. Be there when Stone Woods & Cook face Dickie Harrell in the first big Ford Chevy Super Funny Car Bash of the season, 1:30 p.m.
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Mickey and Sylvie out of the Million Dollar Music File on LTH. Love is strange. I don't know whatever happened to Sylvia, but I know about Mickey. He was a staff guitar player around New York. He's over in France right now. He's leading his own jazz group. A fantastic guitar player, Mr. Mickey Baker. Let's make it two in a row. Number 37 on the Fun 37. Simon and Garfunkel, Mrs. Robinson.

0: Simon and Garfunkel checking in on the bottom of the Fun 37 this week, Mrs. Robinson.
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1: Hey, there's going to be more stuff going on tonight than you can shake a stick at. Tonight, Dale Dawson's going to be at the Hullabaloo on the Portage Mall from 8 to 11 with John Paul Jones and the American Navy plus a glass museum. Also Saturday night, that are tonight, I'm going to be emceeing a show at Maryville High School from 7:30 until 11:30 with a flock and the Daughters of Eve. And also tonight, Snaggletooth Adler will host 3 hours of something or other with a giant red jelly bean at the other side of 3rd and Center in Hobart from 7:30 till 10:30.
2: So win with the All-Americans.
0: If it's happening, the All-Americans are there making it happen.
3: Hello, Gary. Hello, East Chicago.
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3: Hello, Michigan City. Hello, Indiana. Hello, Illinois. Hello, Texas. Hello, England. Hello, France. Hello, Moon. Hello, Jupiter. Hello.

0: Finally, somebody who was in the big time in Chicago for years and years and years, but wound up semi-retired out in Joliet doing a Saturday morning show in 1999, Art Hillier. I've featured him before, two, three, 4 years ago. I think he was on WBBM at the time.
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Why, it makes you grin, gets under your skin, and only a song can do. People that you meet out on the street.

Joe Fingers Cut, Samsung, followed by Al Martino. Albert? Al. Hey, Al. 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There he is. Buddy needed Big Al.

0: Al Martino. What a big, big voice, huh? Mm-hmm. Hi, I'm Art Hillier. Nick Pappas is here. And by the way, Nick will be with you on the morning show, right, Nick? Monday morning, Labor Day morning.
1: That's right.
0: Mm-hmm. How's the cold? Shaking that cold?
1: Well, it found a home and don't want to leave.
0: It really did, didn't it?
1: Uh-huh.
0: Yeah.
1: Feeling better, though.
0: Taking lots of vitamin C?
1: No.
0: No?
1: My wife bought some, and I took it 1 or 2 days. That was it.
0: You were going to say you hated it?
1: You know, she bought the chewable kind.
0: Oh, yeah. No. Don't. Those are for kids. Have an orange taste to it?
1: Mm-hmm.
0: A bad orange taste.
1: Mm-hmm.
0: Yeah, I know what you mean. I don't blame you. No, but take vitamin C. Lots of orange juice. Do you like OJ?
1: Oh, yeah.
0: Drink OJ. High today, 90 plus. What do you have there right now?
1: Well, in the sun, 101.
0: Yeah.
1: That's what it says.
0: That's about what I have here. I have 99.
1: Yeah.
0: That's in the sun, though. The sensor's mm-hmm. in the sun.
1: Mm-hmm.
0: It's hot, and it yesterday had that oven-like feeling. Today will, too. A 90 plus. Tonight, what do you have, a low around 70 for the official over there?
1: They're saying mid-60s.
0: Mid-60s?
1: Mm-hmm.
0: That sounds better.
1: And they're talking some rain tomorrow.
0: And possibility high tomorrow around 86, possibility
1: mm-hmm.
0: rain.
1: Mm-hmm.
0: And you'll be on Labor Day.
1: Mm-hmm.
0: Hey, you know, today is Paul Harvey's birthday.
1: I saw that in the paper today.
0: Oh, did you? Okay.
1: Mm-hmm.
0: Yeah. You know how old he is? What did the paper say?
1: 81.
0: Exactly.
1: Mm-hmm.
0: No, he doesn't lie about it.
1: You know whose birthday is tomorrow?
0: Bob Newhart.
1: Mm-hmm.
0: And here he is. The retirement
1: good
0: part.
1: Segue, huh?
0: Great.
2: Thank you. Thank you very much. Many of you may have read The Hidden Persuaders. It's about advertising. And one of the points the book made was that the real danger of the public relations man or the advertising man was that they were creating images. And they felt that in the presidential campaigns, the candidates were really getting closer and closer together. There was no real difference between them. And you were really voting for the man. And this got me to thinking, supposing this science were as far advanced during the Civil War as it is today, and there was no Lincoln. Now, the advertising people, realizing this, would have had to create a Lincoln. And I think they would have gone about it something like this. This is a telephone conversation between Abe and his press agent just before Gettysburg. Hi, Abe, sweetheart, how are you, kid? How's Gettysburg? Sort of a drag, huh? Well, Abe, you know them small Pennsylvania towns. You seen one, you seen them all. Right. Listen, Abe, I got the note. What's the problem? You're thinking of shaving it off. Abe, don't you see that's part of the image? Right, with a shawl and a stovepipe at the spring tie. You don't have the shawl. Where's the shawl, Abe? You left it in Washington. What are you wearing, Abe? A sort of cardigan? Abe, don't you see that doesn't fit with the string tie and the beard? Abe, would you leave the beard on and get the shawl, huh? All right, what's this about Grant? You're getting a lot of complaints on Grant's drinking, huh? Abe, to be perfectly honest with you, I don't see the problem. I mean, you knew he was a lush when you pointed him. You're gag writers. Yeah, your gag writers here. You want to come back with something funny? Maybe an anecdote about a town drunk. Well, I can't promise anything, Abe. I'll get them working on it. Abe, you got the speech. Abe, you haven't changed the speech, have you? Abe, what do you change the speeches for? A couple minor changes, I'll bet. All right, cut out, Abe. You what? You typed it. Abe, how many times have we told you on the backs of envelopes? I understand it's harder to read that way, Abe, but it looks like you wrote it on a train. Abe, could you do this? Could you memorize it and then put it on the back of the envelope?

0: We're getting a lot of play in the press on that. How are the envelopes holding on? You could stand another box. All right, okay. All right. What else, Abe? You changed 4 score and 7 to 87? I understand you need to send it over. Well, Abe, that's meant to be a grabber. Abe, we test marketed that in Erie, and they went out of their minds. Abe, it's sort of like Mark Anthony saying, "Friends, Romans, countrymen, I've got something I want to tell you." You see what I mean, Abe? What? People will little note nor long remember. Hey, what could possibly be wrong with that? They'll remember it. Hey, they'll remember it. It's the old humble bit. You can't say it's a great speech. I think everybody's going to remember it, eh? You come off a beggar, don't you see that? Hey, do the speech the way Charlie wrote it, would you? The inaugural address swung, didn't it? Anything else? You've talked to some newspaper men. Abe, I wish you wouldn't talk to newspaper men. Well, you always put your foot in. No, that's just what I mean, Abe. No. You were a rail splitter, then an attorney. Abe, it doesn't make any sense that way. I mean, you wouldn't give up your law practice to become a rail splitter, don't you? Would you read the biog, Abe? You'll save a lot of trouble on this thing. Abe, listen, before I forget, the manufacturer is coming out with the Abe Lincoln t-shirt on Tuesday. Could you work that into the address somewhere, Abe? Play it by ear, whatever you can do. Abe, have you got a pencil and paper there? Will you take this down? You can fool all of the people some of the time, and some of the people all of the time. But you can't fool all the people all the time. Well, you keep doing it differently. But the last quote I got was, you can fool all the people all the time. And hold on. They come up with a thing on Grant. Oh, right. Good. Yeah, all beautiful. Hey, listen to this. They got a beautiful squelch on Grant. Right. The next time they bug you about Grant's drinking, right, you tell them you're going to find out what brand he drinks and send a case of it to all your other generals. No. It's like the brand was the reason he won. No. Use it. It's fun. Trust me, Mister. Saturday night. Oh, Abe, I'm sorry. I'm gonna be in New York Saturday night. A bridge party at the White House? Oh, Abe, I'd love to make it. How about Seward? You try him? He'll be out of town too, huh? Oh, that's a, you and what's your name? Be home alone. Mary, be home alone. Listen, Abe, why don't you take him a play? I'll be talking to you. Go on.
1: Unbelievably facile mind of Bob Newhart. He writes all his own material. That's Abe Lincoln when Madison Avenue took over and started to advise him what he should be doing and all. That's just great, isn't it? Yeah. Bob Newhart was born on September 5th, 1929. He'll be 70 tomorrow. Or 71. 70. Right, tomorrow. And Paul Harvey's 81 today. You'll hear Paul Harvey at 12:30. See if he talks about it, huh? 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Now, their hours at both stores are Monday through Friday, 9 a.m. until 8 p.m., today until 4, and tomorrow, Sunday, 11 a.m. until 4. Bailey's Carpet One at 692 Theodore Street in Joliet, across the street from Mariska's. And Bailey's Carpet One is also in Naperville in the Ogden Valley Plaza. That's 1200 West on Ogden Avenue, exactly 1 mile west on your car's odometer of Naperville North High School on the same side of the street.
2: 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Hope that was all semi-interesting. Talk to you again next time. Bye.
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0: Okay, who's ready for another installment of your favorite radio show? Hold on. Austin? What's going on? He's usually here by now, complaining about middle age, lost in thought about some band from the late 90s he hasn't thought about in 20 years. I'm sure that Asthmahound 7-inch is just as good as he thinks it was. It's so unlike him to miss a radio show. Something must be wrong. Perhaps I should look at this note that was left out here, on the DJ console.
1: Dearest Mitch, I've decided to go trout fishing in America this week, and I plan to walk out into the forests here in the Mid-Valley until my phone no longer works, at which point I will stake out a campsite next to a quiet creek of some kind. There, I will eat hobo packs, read piles of comics, listen to old tapes on my battery-powered cassette deck, and drink bourbon until I can't see straight. Hopefully that will cause me to forget a little bit of what's been happening out in the world lately. There shouldn't be any way to reach me in real time, that is, so don't even try to bother me with your nonsense this week. But if you would be so kind as to plug this Cubulax unit into the Sheena stream, I should be able to give you a direct feed to the campsite. From there, you must have faith and trust. Your friend in radio, Austin.
0: Oh, I might be in luck. Perhaps I can just plug this in and call it a night. I was hoping I could play a little Red Dead Redemption later, anyway. Let's see. I really wish I had a better singing voice. The balanced cable connected to the mixer. The mixer connected to the computer. The computer connected to Sheena. And that's how the radio goes.

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In these galaxies, every possible reality exists. And what is reality on any one world is

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0: Meanwhile.
1: And good hello. It's Austin here with a sort of half rerun as I'm out camping in the Mid-Valley. And I don't really have time to do a show. So I'm reminded of this show I did called On Vacation, which I originally broadcast and mixed and whatnot live with Vinyl Records on March 30th, 2020. And of course, that was only a couple of weeks into the initial phases of the pandemic. So certainly everyone was staying home. And I was doing a lot of radio preparation on my own at home. So that's when this one was originally recorded. It was actually live streamed via video to people listening out in the world. And then I believe it was via Facebook at the time, I think. I'm trying to remember because I haven't used social media in a while. Later, an audio version of it was released as the podcast for the show at that time. Because this was during that period where I was on KLFM.org. And so I would be putting together the shows, streaming it there, which I believe happened on April 29th. And then the podcast comes out the same time as the when it was streamed on KLFM.org. That was a long time ago because I do things here on Sheena now. And so that's how things will be. And that's how things are done for the foreseeable future. That's neither here nor there. Let's get back into today's episode. It's a Mid-Valley Mutations, Sheena's Jungle Room, WFMU. And we're on vacation. Join us, won't you?
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0: Getting off the plane. I got here first on a special job in the new state, and I sent for her. I'll never forget how she looked forward to this vacation.
1: Flight time here. The passengers gather in United Hawaii Room. There, over a cup of coffee or pineapple juice, you exchange goodbyes with friends, or look over a cutaway model of the great 55-passenger plane you'll soon be boarding, United Double Deck Mainliner Stratocruiser.
0: It's really a second honeymoon for us. I promised to take her to the most wonderful places on Earth here.

0: You observe its spacious luxury, the flight deck, the forward compartments with berths for four, large dressing room, main passenger cabin, galley, and spiral staircase to the lower deck lounge.
1: Honolulu, the most exotic city in the USA.
0: Rear cabin and private stateroom. In a few moments comes the welcome announcement that the plane is ready for departure.

The captain gives the ready signal to the ground crew. The four 3,500 horsepower engines are started, and the Stratocruiser moves majestically away from the gate.

Fully loaded at 70 tons, the plane climbs into the air. Soaring over the city, the green hills, and the white strip of beach, which

the shore. Ahead are the blue waters of the Pacific, whose long swells become mere ripples below. The plane reaches its cruising altitude and levels off in the smooth upper air.

there's almost no feeling of hope. The stroll about spaciousness of the mainliner Stratocruiser invites a leisurely look around.

which are served by the stewardess on individual tables set up for each passenger. Yes, meals aboard the mainliner Stratocruiser are one of the real highlights of your Pacific crossings.

Here, one may enjoy complete privacy throughout the journey. And on overnight flights, the restful comfort of two full-size berths. The Hawaiian Lounge downstairs on the lower deck is one of the most popular spots aboard the Stratocruiser.

Forward on the flight deck is the competent crew, which guides the mainlander. The captain, veteran of thousands of flying hours, the flight engineer, who carefully monitors engine performance, the first officer, who relieves at the controls,

laid out on the serving counter. Cold meats of all kinds, delicious salads, ice cream and wafers prepared by continental chefs in United's own flight kitchen.

captain announces over the public address system that land has been sighted, and the passengers look out eagerly for the first view of Diamond Head.

beautiful shoreline unfolds, the green hills and the curve of Waikiki Beach. The city of Honolulu itself, a fair haven indeed, as your mainliner strata cruiser settles down for a graceful landing.

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1: And here is a brief good hello to everyone who is listening out there in the digital salon. It's Mid-Valley Mutations here on Sheena's Jungle Room, WFMU. And I gotta be honest with you, I'm out camping in the forests of the Mid-Valley, probably sitting next to a stream, drinking some bourbon and reading some comic books of some kind. Perhaps engaged in some sort of conversation with a friend. Or perhaps engaged in a conversation with some woodland creatures. I don't know. I haven't been there yet. I'm sort of doing this on the fly, improv style, in a multi-time variant situation where I got to record it in advance for you to hear it live for it to be available forever after. And of course, I'm using an old recording to do that. Oh, no, it's all confusing. Well, maybe we should just get back into things. Here's what you need to know in order to appreciate this show. We're doing Tiki Records. We're hanging out in the studio. You can actually watch the entire thing live following a link in the playlist, so check that out. There's more information about the records that I used to mix all of this. If you check out the Digital Salon, the listener comments and playlist stuff that we'd have here at WFMU and Sheena. But I think you guys all know that. Why don't we just get back into the music? Thanks for listening, everybody. This is going to be a kind of fun, weird trip down memory lane as I expose myself to media that I haven't listened to or looked at in quite some time. And you're along for the ride? Thank you. You're so sweet. See you on the other side.
0: Mid-Valley Mutations.

hours from the mainland. As your plane taxis up to the terminal, you're greeted by the friendly aloha emblazoned on the tower. And by lei is the fresh flowers, together with music and native dances, which are part of a traditional Hawaiian welcome.

There's the Royal Hawaiian Hotel and the famous Outrigger Canoe Club, where a crew of stalwart beach boys takes us for a sightseeing trip along this crescent of white sand, curved like a pleasant smile between Diamond Head and downtown Honolulu. Passing by the Royal Hawaiian and Halekulani Hotels, we cruise along to the sound of native voices, lifted in a war chant of old Hawaii.

It's Mid-Valley Mutations here on Sheena's Jungle Room, WFMU. And we're on vacation. Where could we be? Somewhere in the Mid-Valley? Stick around and maybe you'll find it. Or maybe you'll just enjoy some really good records.

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1: 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I put it together, and actually I play for you stuff that's kind of been unavailable for a while, and it's a nice little package that we deliver to you via Sheena's Jungle Room and WFMU. Not bad, if I do say so myself. I don't know if I was clear about this earlier, so I'll make it a little clearer now. There is a video version of this that you can watch. There's a link available in the Digital Salon where the playlist and stuff is, so check that out. This show was originally streamed live on Facebook, I think, back in 2020. And then it disappeared very quickly afterwards. And then there was an audio version of it that was broadcast on KLFM.org in Split, Croatia, because my show was on that station at the time. And then also available as a podcast, which was the style at the time. But the video very quickly disappeared, and the podcast, of course, at the time was not being hosted very well, not very well documented. I kind of found the files afterwards, but like I think there was some time where the show was not available. So I'm, and people on Sheena's and WFMU have never heard this stuff. So it's always a good thing to kind of like dust off something I kind of like and give it a new life. We heard very quickly a bunch of Tiki records that I was mixing up live with some turntables, including Edmund DeLuca's Safari with the Polynesian dances and whatnot. We also heard Ferrante and Teicher with The Breeze and I, Perez Prado with April in Portugal, Enoch Light with One Note Samba, Sylvia Tellez with Samba de Una Nota Sio, I hope I'm saying that one correctly, Uma Sumac with Lure of the Unknown Love, and then Baden Powell with Improviso em Bossa Nova. Marco Rizzo with My Bossa Nova. And then I think we also had Tito Puente, Lucio Alves, Percy Faith and his orchestra, Harry Belafonte, Tamba Trio, Les Baxter, and George Cates with Song of the Islands. There's a lot more information about those records in the playlist. So that's just my condensed version of it, trying not to take up too much time talking about what we played, because I think you guys are probably already pretty hip to the scene, as it were. Well, this goes on for a bit more, but stick around, because we are going to have an after party, because, you know, at the time, when I made this show, I appended a old-time radio program to flesh out the program and give it a three-hour length, I actually now have a entire radio show dedicated to that, so I don't do that for this one. Instead, I have appended a broadcast from August 11th, but from way back in the day when Miss Ricky and I hosted the band The Limit Club on Closet Radio on August 11th, 2012. I think that's going to be a fun one. I've cut it down to just kind of the essential bits, and I think you're going to like it. Anyway, let's get into the next hour. It's Mid-Valley Mutations here on Sheena's Jungle Room WFMU. And it goes like this.
0: Mid-Valley Mutations.
2: Pineapple and papaya. There are lots of ways to spend a vacation. Relaxation and recreation. The movies were right. This is the Isle of Romance. About now, I'm wondering if this change of pace our new state gives us isn't just what the doctor ordered.

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I know she has a good time. 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Oh, run, boy. Good. Now ride it out, if you can.

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But she says, not funny when I tell her Malahinis mean newcomers like us.

Hawaiians have to be expert swimmers. Their national pastime is surfboarding. But it can also be fun for beginners. Is gentle enough for us Malahinis. Well, almost gentle enough.

0: Mid-Valley Mutations.
1: Aw, listening to this old show is really making me want to get back into doing shows where I play more records. Because I certainly have quite an affinity for playing records and DJing that way. And some of my very fondest memories is when I would just bring in a bag of records to the radio station and kind of raid the local collection at the station. And then just go hog wild for the rest of my show without really kind of a plan for what I was going to do. And that was a little bit of like what happened with this show, because at the time when I was doing this, you know, cast your minds back to March of 2020. We were all kind of, you know, trying to figure out stuff to do at home to kind of, I don't know, pass the time, but also feel like we were doing something. And so I really spent that time building out my the Lava Lamp Lounge into what it would become, and I have this wonderful table that I can stand up at and do kind of mixing at and whatnot. I had my turntables and mixer and all my other gear set out, and just brought in a big pile of records, and I went to town and went nuts. And I had a computer open too, and I think I was playing a few tracks that I was pulling from the internet, so it was not like all just completely pristinely vinyl. But yeah, it had a little bit of that flavor to it, and even back in the day, I would always be grabbing some CDs and some tapes to throw into the mix when I would be DJing in the old times. So yeah, point being, it's always nice to do a show like this again and hear me do a show like this again and remind myself that the skills are there. I used to do it. I just haven't in a little while. I need to rebuild out. Too many things behind the scenes to make that a reality now, but I will address it when I can. But yeah, there's lots of fun things that I can do without necessarily having to pull it out that way. Now, when I do a vinyl show these days, I have one turntable, and so I use that to play my music into my system. And then from there, I'm able to bring to you records and things like that. Certainly, that is a more complicated way of doing things, because I can only do one record at a time. I often don't actually do that kind of thing live. I pre-record it so that I can kind of throw it into the mix elsewhere. It starts to become something else very quickly. Something that I still do, but like it's not the throwing records on and seeing where it takes me kind of stuff that I was doing in those days. So. Well, I am talking a lot, so I should probably get back into it here. But yeah, I'm having a lot of fun revisiting this stuff, and I hope you guys are too. I'm on vacation, as they say. Our gimmick for this week. I'm sitting out in the woods somewhere in the Mid-Valley, enjoying the perks of living in Oregon. Let me tell you, there are many, many perks of living in Oregon. It's kind of the place you want to be, if you can. Let's see. Thank you so much. We'll see you on the other side. It's Mid-Valley Mutations, Gina's Jungle Room, WFMU. And, we're taking it easy this week.
0: Mid-Valley Mutations.

0: Mid-Valley Mutations.
1: And as my grandmother used to say, we are now in the back 40 of the program, and we should probably give you a little bit of a rundown of what we've been listening to, just so you can kind of keep up with where we have been. So we started that section off with Saul Hopi, I believe is the name, with the 12th Street Rag, The Surfmen with Balai High, Martin Denny with a Bangkok Cockfight. Ooh, that's a bit of a tongue twister. The 101 Strings Orchestra with On Silver Waves. Andre Costolantinas with Lotus Land. And Teratura and his orchestra with Rupi Rupi. The Waikikis with Aloha Paradise. Jimmy Davis and Normal Lee with Way Beyond Today, and Alfred Apaka and his Hawaiian Village Serenaders with What Aloha Means, Arthur Lyman with Whispering Reef Lullaby, and I think that brings us up to where we are right now. Having a lot of fun kind of revisiting this show, because I like listening to records. There's something about hearing the crackle and whatnot that makes me feel like, oh yeah, that's what radio used to sound like. At least for me, because I was always bringing in records that were not top quality, but I didn't care. I was like, I'm going to play it anyway. I found it. It's mine. I'm playing my record. Well, on that subject, as I was preparing for this show and pulling out Tiki records and stuff like that to play, one of the things I started to notice is that so many of these different albums and whatnot have a version of A Quiet Village on it that is sort of their take on this tiki standard, I guess, and whatnot. I thought that was kind of fun, and so I decided to do a little bit of a Quiet Village remix, as it were. Using a number of different records to kind of piece it all together and whatnot. And so I think the various different versions were by Les Baxter, Martin Denny, The Surfmen, and Henry Mancini. Yeah, I think that's all of the different versions. And then, of course, I'm adding all sorts of little things behind it. I had kind of forgotten how much I was noodling around behind the records on this show. I kind of like it. I should have done that a lot more. But sometimes you look at the things you've done and you go like, oh yeah, I had opportunities that I missed. I should not let this happen again. But sometimes opportunities miss you and you don't have any choice in the matter. Boy, that got really dark there suddenly. Let's get into the final mix here. So yeah, it's going to be the Quiet Village remix. A little something that I cooked up for this program. Watch the video version of it, which there's a link for in the Digital Salon at wfmu.org/Sheena. That's wfmu.org/Sheena. Go to the live listen or playlist stuff, and you'll find exactly what's going on. Okay, let's get into it. Enjoy.
0: Mid-Valley Mutations.

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Suddenly, we're taking lessons too.

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Your islands.

Hollywood film sets. Los Angeles and San Francisco are the nearest big cities, but they're more than 2,000 miles away across... Pacific Ocean. This is Hawaii.

50th State of the Union. The authentic Thula. Other faces of ancient Polynesian culture are proudly preserved in this traditional Hawaiian village near Honolulu.

Its balmy airs are always blowing, its summer seas flashing in the sun. So Mark Twain recorded his own indelible memory of the land he claimed had the strongest hold of all. It

was at home amid, if you like, nature's own flower children. 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And there are flowers everywhere.

grass skirt and the leis symbolize the simple life in the sun. But on Hawaii's islands, life is as modern as anything else in 20th century America.

Local architecture adds its own vernacular charm to the skyscraper elegance of big city skyline. Captain Cook found Hawaii, but the Polynesians had been here for centuries.

And like that, our program comes to an end. Another installment of Mid-Valley Mutations on vacation. You can imagine me sitting next to some creek somewhere under a tree reading comic books and going, man, a day off. Not bad. I wonder when that hobo pack will be ready. Yes, another hike does sound good. Et cetera, et cetera, et cetera. Thank you so much, Sheena's Jungle Room, WFMU, for letting me do this show. Thank you to Mr. Moist Ash. Oh my gosh, you guys, this guy is helping make this show happen tonight, which I really appreciate. Moist Ash does a great show, which I don't think is currently on the schedule anywhere, but when they do a fill-in, man, it's a magic, as they say. I do love Moist Ash. Thank you so much. You're excellent. Yeah, let's close things out here, but stick around because we are going to have a little bit of an after party. We're playing that Limit Club guest appearance that they did on Closet Radio, where I was the engineer, and then Ricky and I kind of did a little bit of an interview. Really cool stuff. I like working with Ricky, and it's been nice to kind of reconnect with them as we do shows together in the modern age. I hope some of you out there caught the Waves of Poppin' show that we did a couple weeks ago. Here's a sample of some radio that we did way back when, in 2012, from this very date, August 11th. Isn't that cool? Anyway, what can I say? You guys are wonderful. You guys are beautiful. And without you, there would be no program. Be seeing you.

You know, size doesn't count. That's my speed. The catch is no bigger than the bait. It doesn't matter how long you've been married, you feel young in a peaceful park like this. I know my bride feels so young she puts a flower on a left ear, like a single girl.

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2: It's nice to unwind after work.
3: Why don't you go someplace where you can relax and be pampered? It's time for the after party.
4: Well, you're here too, how nice.
3: No bummers allowed.
5: Well, as promised, I wanted to bring you that Limit Club performance. And I think we've actually heard some clips of this not too long ago. But there's something kind of fun about the way that Miss Ricky hangs out with this band. They know each other from back in the day, and so it really kind of comes through in the way that they carry themselves. Plus, those gentlemen are just quite entertaining to listen to. They quip quite easily. You're going to hear some of the interview stuff, some of the live performance stuff, maybe a song or two. I haven't fully finished editing it down to fit into this time that I have left over, but I'm pretty sure that the parts that you are going to hear, you're going to love, because this was one of my favorite radio shows to listen to back in the day. Closet Radio. I mean, it was top tier radio all over, in my opinion, and so I love revisiting the show when I can. So let's get into it. It's the after party here on Sheena's Jungle Room WFMU. And it sounds something in the vein of this.

I'm Miss Ricky. You are listening to Closet Radio. And today we have the Limit Club, who just got finished setting up. They're going to do a nice little set for us and quite possibly be doing an acoustic set later as well. Yeah, so boys are getting ready to play. Stick around, and we've still got you for a little bit more over an hour. So without further ado, I give you the Limit Club.

0: All right, ladies and gentlemen, that first song we like to call Bleeding Taper Candle. And what is that? The ladder? Song? Is it the former or the ladder?
1: That'd be the ladder.
0: That'd be the ladder. Okay, the ladder is bleeding. it's shake. It's actually shake.
1: They're both the same. How about Laugh Track? What do you think of that one?
0: I do like Laugh Track. Yes, it's a new song we wrote. It's not on the new album.
1: Both of those last songs are available on our last album, which is called This Is Cutthroat Business. This is a brand new song. It's going to be on our forthcoming album, which ain't available yet, baby.

And good morning, Hellions. If you are just joining us, we are in hour two of Closet Radio here on KPSU 98.1 FM on the Portland State campus and kpsu.org worldwide. And today we have very special guests, The Limit Club, if you have not been listening thus far. And they're right in the middle of a rock and roll set, so I'm going to stop rambling and let them continue playing, because after all, that's what you came for, wasn't it? Stay tuned, kids.

0: Thank you.
1: All right, let's do a couple more. What do you say? Let's

0: Play at home, keyboard cat.
1: Thanks a lot, everybody. We'll see you tonight at Lovecraft Bar. Have a good night.
2: Yeah! And I think that's about it for this one set. Oh, maybe. Sounds like we're playing another. Never mind.

0: Ah, thanks so much, guys. You've been listening to Closet Radio. I'm Miss Ricky, and we have Limit Club playing for us, which is the band you've just been listening to, possibly, and or just heard. We're going to see if the boys want to come in and talk to us for a few minutes.
1: Oh, baby, we in.
2: Oh, we in here.
0: Thank you, guys. Thank you so much.
3: Thank you.
4: That was fun.
2: Yeah, that was fun.
4: Looking forward to Lovecraft tonight. Everybody's going to come down there, hopefully, and wear your best Lovecraftian attire. I mean, what is that, like a Cthulhu mask or something?
0: Yeah. Well, around here, you might get what you ask for.
4: That is true, actually.
1: I want to see a bunch of those.
0: Some weird stuff since moving out to Portland.
4: If we could get those goth chicks with those braided dreadlocks, that's cool. We like that.
0: I think there you go, braided goth chicks. Turn up to the Lovecraft tonight. Limit Club's looking for you. Oh, goodness. So anything else you guys are looking forward to while you're out here?
2: Seeing the Church of Elvis.
0: Yeah, Church of 24 Elvis. Hours, man.
4: I wish we had time to go to Powell's. I love that place.
0: And then, actually, you just might. It's close.
1: Yeah, I like your guys' campus a lot. You guys have a really good setup here.
0: Yeah,
1: it's
0: nice. During the summertime, they'll have bands play out in the park out there. Farmer's Market was.
1: Oh, cool.
0: It's pretty awesome.
3: Excellent weather as well.
1: Oh, yeah.
0: It's not 120.
4: No. Yeah, and it's funny. People were like, you gotta get through this heat, man. I was like, man, you didn't even know.
3: Yeah,
4: you don't know the real stuff, baby.
2: We live in a giant oven.
0: Yeah. And I am so glad it doesn't quite get that hot.
1: Yeah. The best part about this time of year, though, is we have monsoons. So not only is it, like, really, really hot, it's raining, like, hard.
2: And the sun sets, man. Beautiful.
0: Beautiful, man. These colors you've never seen before.
1: Dude, touch, bro.
2: My gosh.
3: No more toads.
2: Well, I do like all the trees out here in Oregon. Like, I like trees.
0: Yep, we've got plenty of those. Trees and produce and grass.
2: Yeah.
0: Animals.
1: And the women.
0: That won't kill you. Yes, lots of beautiful women.
2: First you get the money, then you get the power, and then you get the women.
4: What step are we on?
3: None.
2: We're still working for the money.
1: You know those fish at the bottom of a fish tank that are just kind of like cleaning stuff up? Yeah, we're the bacteria in that fish.
3: Oh,
2: the algae eaters.
4: Hey, man, well, at least we serve our purpose in the food chain, all right?
1: For sure.
0: Circle of life. Speaking of food chain, so Limit Club's been together for how long now?
4: Oh, man, this is going on our 7th uneventful year.
0: Well, I mean, you guys have played with a lot of pretty notable acts.
4: Sure, that's true. We made a lot of friends, and we're having a blast, actually. This is the time of our life, going on tour, hanging out with your best pals in a van all day. You know, it's like a 3 or 4 week slumber party, you know? It's great.
3: With a bit of work involved, you know, carrying a couple of heavy cases.
2: A few times a day.
0: And lots of other hygiene.
3: I mean, you know, we do have some good plans in the works, hopefully in March of 2013. If the world doesn't end, we'll be in Europe. It should be a good time. We're just kind of waiting to go over there, and so it's a little hard at first. You know, it's definitely a hard market to break into, as if you don't have the initial plane fare. So
4: it's just money, really. That's a big thing. Well, promoting across the sea is not as easy as
3: right.
4: It should be.
3: It's very hard for a band like us that doesn't really fit in anywhere. I mean, we don't fit in with the psychobilly crowd, don't fit in with the rockabilly crowd, don't fit in with the punk crowd or the goth crowd. We just kind of have our own mixture of stuff, and it's not like we intended to be completely different, but more than anything, it's just a lot of stuff that we like, and it comes out on paper and, you know, comes out through the speakers, and that's the way it sounds, which is great for us to an extent. At the same time, we have our own sound, we're doing our own thing, but it's hard for people to, we can't play to a specific audience and get good results. We kind of have to build our own audience, so it's been a little difficult for us. But it seems like we're getting a following. Now in Phoenix, when we play, we do have a nice following, and it feels good. It's very flattering.
5: Do you find... sorry, I'm going to jump into the interview here for a second.
0: We have a DJ, Austin Rich, running sound for us. He's also going to join for the interview.
5: Yeah. So do you find that it's a little bit easier to do that now that you have, like, you know, Twitter and Facebook and a lot of digital resources.
1: For sure.
3: Those are definitely great tools. I mean, it's anybody who's not on those is not on the ball these days. You know?
4: Well, MySpace was a big thing, and when that tanked, it was a good thing and a bad thing. Facebook is a lot more straightforward, but it's a lot less band-friendly.
5: Yeah,
2: totally.
4: It's very difficult to raise a fan base. We had like 100,000 friends on MySpace as the Limit Club, and on Facebook we have about 3,000 followers, or maybe even less than that. Yeah. And I just wonder, how does that work?
1: It's all spam. It's all spam.
0: I believe a lot of Europe and other countries are still using MySpace.
4: Is that true?
0: Yeah.
4: Maybe I should check
0: that. I know a few people that still have fans that actually check MySpace. They find that they're all like German. All types of Europeans are adding them lately.
2: I wonder if anyone's trying to get in touch with us.
5: I kind of like visiting my MySpace page now because it's like this perfect, pristine record of like 2007.
1: Yeah.
5: It's like,
1: right?
5: It's so like, wow, I can see exactly what I was doing that year. That's great.
4: It's like a self museum.
1: I had to get rid of my MySpace. It was too much. The nostalgia, I just couldn't handle it. It wasn't cool.
2: MySpace is like a crab that like left its shell behind, you know? It's still there, but it's unoccupied.
4: It's weird when you talk about your own MySpace. You have to say my MySpace.
2: My MySpace.
5: So here's a good question. Like, you guys are obviously doing a lot of touring and stuff. Do you find other bands that are on the same bills that even come close to the kind of style you guys are doing?
4: Oh yeah, definitely. We have lots of friends, like Coffin Cats are good pals. Just last night, in fact, we played with, we talked about them earlier, Back Alley Barbers, who had a somewhat similar vibe to us.
5: And they're from Salem, right?
4: They're from Salem, yeah.
3: Yeah, I mean, we do have songs that are a bit punkier, a bit more rockabilly, a bit more swing influenced, but we have kind of a variety of things. I like to think of it, I mean, I'm getting ahead of myself here, but, you know, The Clash, where they had some stuff that was very punky and some stuff that was almost glam.

0: same bands. I think it's kind of a breath of fresh air for a lot of people who come out to those shows.
1: I can always tell it's going to be a good sign when Ricky's like, I can't really describe them actually, but they have a lot of fun. And I'm like, okay, I'm on board.
2: Excellent.
3: When I'm excited somebody's coming into town, it's usually for a reason.
2: That's great.
3: I'm going to try to gather as many people to come along on the ride with me. It's like, no, you don't want to miss this. You're going to have a blast. Yeah. But I'm so glad you guys came up.
2: Agreed.
3: I've been talking about time. This for months.
4: We're glad you invited us to do this.
0: Yeah.
2: You have no idea how stressful it was for all of us to edit down our language, because we usually just curse like sailors all the time.
1: Normally.
2: So it was a stressful thing, and we actually... We had a few exercises. Hey, you're at a job interview. Or, hey, pretend your grandma's there. You know.
0: I don't know. I think we make sailors look like monks, personally.
3: Well, that's how I am in my not radio time.
1: So, I'm a listener at home. I really dug what I just heard. How do I find more Limit Club?
2: Well, if you're here in Portland, you will see us tonight at Lovecraft Bar. And if you are an online listener, you can check us out on Facebook, facebook.com/TheLimitClub, or our main website where you can get all of our albums and CDs and stuff if you should desire. It is limitclub.com. Check that out, baby.
1: Do you offer digital downloads or just physical stuff?
2: Amazon. In fact, yeah, you can get our stuff Amazon, iTunes.
5: Interpunk.
1: Nice. Yeah.
0: We also have a plethora of videos on YouTube as well.
5: Hey, and if you don't necessarily know if you want to buy our album, you can check it out on Spotify as well.
1: Nice.
4: Cool. And you're just in love with Spotify.
5: It's great, man.
0: This guy's been begging for Spotify this whole tour. Finally,
4: can your phone get Spotify? Can your phone get Spotify? Yeah, as a matter of fact, it can.
1: Now,
0: you gotta pay for it.
1: You know, aside from the fact that they are giving us tons of money to say this, I'm actually kind of curious, because it has become a little bit of a revolution. How do you get your music on Spotify?
5: Well, we did our digital distribution through CD Baby. Is that right?
2: Well, we press our own albums DIY style. Raise the money and put all that stuff out ourselves. But what's great about that is the company that we go through is called Disc Makers. Very professional unit. They replicate CDs and they shrink wrap it and give you a barcode and stuff, which is great, because a lot of merchandisers won't sell your CD if it doesn't have a barcode.
1: Right.
2: And also, since nobody is really, well, I can't say nobody, but very... The numbers of people buying CDs has declined rapidly over the last, 5 or 6 years. So they also offer digital distribution, and that works out quite well for bands like us. You can just go on either of those sites and download a song or two, and we actually get royalties too for some of that stuff. So feels good.
1: Whoa!
0: Yeah. See, so it is available.
1: This is like a huge shift in the marketplace in the last several years, because, even 5 years ago, I would talk to bands and they'd be like, yeah, the only way we make money is if we hand the transaction, we take cash and give them an album.
5: Right.
1: And now it's like you guys are actually getting a royalty check without having a big record deal or anything.
4: Yeah, the term indie is now so broad now far as music goes.
5: Let's also not forget that every single time somebody plays a tune on Spotify, we get about a cent.
1: but we're not making big bucks. Hey, you're getting a cent at least, before.
3: So just put it on repeat and let it go all day.
5: There you go. So Portland, please do the Limit Club a favor. Go home and just on Spotify, look, I'm just kidding.
1: All right.
0: Well, it's available on Spotify anyway.
4: right?
2: Indeed. What's kind of nice about it is there are no managers, there are no middlemen who are accepting a cut of the money. It all goes to us and the companies that help us put our product out there. So I feel like major label artists sort of lost their way when digital downloading took over and piracy and all that stuff,
0: which is a good thing.
2: it puts the power back in the hands of small artists like ourselves,
1: as it should be.
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3: 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I'm Miss Ricky, your delightful host this weekend, and you have been listening to a very special visit with Arizona's own The Limit Club. Thank you, baby. So much, guys. We've loved having you here. Thank you so much for playing and hanging out. And come back anytime with any of your other bands.
0: All right. Of course, hopefully bring Manual Sex.

0: And soon.
1: Absolutely. We'd Please. Love to have you.
0: That'd be a lot of fun.
1: And of course, thanks to DJ Austin Rich for pitching in, running sound for us despite the technical difficulties. I think he pulled through pretty well.
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1: Every Tuesday. And you should check out about 2 weeks back, I just actually did an interview with Austin Rich on Blasphemous Radio talking about a few of the Chicago years and playing some tunes. And of course, if you go a little bit farther back, you'll even hear a few stories about these guys from the Arizona days.
2: Yeah. If you like Riverdale's, if you like Screeching Weasel, and if you like Arizona, you'll love the Ricky Blasphemous crossovers.
3: I like Screeching Weasel, for sure.
1: You gotta love Screeching Weasel.
0: I like when the weasels screech.
1: Weasels, you know that actually came from a shirt. Do you know how they got? You know how Screeching Weasel got their name?
3: No.
1: The band had gone to see another band, and one of the guys was wearing a shirt that says, "I have a screaming otter in my pants." So Screeching Weasel is a variation of screaming otter, and there is your fun trivia bit for today.
4: I like it.
1: Yes, so we want to thank you all absolutely for listening this week, as you do every week. And of course, tune back in next Saturday at the usual time, 12 o'clock noon, if you want to start the experimental Saturday hours with What's This Called and Ricardo Wang. Closet Radio, 1 to 3 p.m., of course, every week, bringing you little tidbits, rarities, and B-sides from pop culture's history bin. And of course, stay tuned next for Hogwash, who should be rolling in a minute now, and... Well, I hope you brought some soap, because you might need
0: it. Got some hogs, need a washing.
1: So yeah, we're sending you out, this week, this episode, number 43, with the other band that kind of matches the brethren band of Linnet Club. Meat. Yes, Manual Sex Drive, and do you guys want to set this up as we send everybody off?
4: Well, we
0: All right. Yes, this one's called Paradise, and... It really just speaks for itself. You just kind of have to listen.
1: All right.
4: In
1: thanks.
4: In heaven, everything is fine.
1: Everything is fine. David Lynch fans will indeed have a moment. So thanks for listening. Tune in next week. And yeah, this is Manual Sex Drive with Paradise sending you off. Thanks, guys.

0: the way to make your summer complete.
1: I got me a complication, and it's an old child.
0: Get WCFL Summer 67 Souvenir. 21 sounds for the sunset. Now available in record stores. This record album is filled with 21 of your very favorite sounds recorded by the stars who made them hits. 21 sounds for the sunset. Available in your favorite record shop now.

Okay, all right. Okay, and all right. Okay. Okay, well, I can't hear myself in the headphones, but I'll just go with it anyway. Hello. Yes, I do. Hi, everyone. It's already trouble. It's a special, special kind of trouble. See? When you have headphones, then you know you're screaming. But otherwise, it just feels like, trouble. It's time for Radio Trouble. Hello! And we have Univac. And Dawes. And Pixie. And yes, it's working. Thank you, magical. Dawes fixed the problem. Now we can tell if we're screaming. And okay, thank you for everyone for joining us. As you can tell, it's going to be a spontaneous night of, well, last week we had a bit of chaos. This week it's going to be avant-garde and experimental, spontaneously selected juggling. So I'm going to start, and then it's Univac, right? And then it's Dawes. And around we go, and around we go. And if you're following along, there'll be playlist info for you later on over at wfmu.org/Sheena. And that's where we are. And we're also being mirrored out at DFM Radio Television International, dfm.nu. And you can join their chat and the Discord link on the website over there. Okay. Without further delay, we begin our first set of our experimental voyage. Enjoy.

many Americans are overcome with feelings of despair merely because they have felt an insecure feeling since man made the atomic bomb. For what man has made to destroy,

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Knowledge like this will give you a feeling of security. At this time, Mr. Jack Forbes,

0: That's what happens. We were having way too much fun and we have to keep coming back over here. Well, if we didn't come back over to the microphone, what would you think you were hearing? You would never know what this show is. Well, no, you would. Okay, Univac.
1: There are lots of cars going by.
0: We have Univac actually here.
1: Hello. I actually get headphones, yes, so I can actually hear myself while I'm talking. I have to read the playlist.
2: You because it made it special difficult just for Nina to read, so now she's
1: right.
2: Done the smart thing and dodged the bullet. So
1: yeah,
2: now
1: so she basically handed me the microphone and said, read these words. And I'm
2: okay,
1: like, wait,
2: have fun.
1: First of all, you assume I can read.
2: Dry, so.
1: Second of all, you assume I can read those words.
2: And read them in the backwards order.
1: Does that mean I have to say instead
2: from the top
1: of Derek
2: down.
1: Bailey? Oh, no, actually, I was kidding.
2: No, that's fine. Do it that way.
1: My eyeballs are pretty decent with these graduated glasses across the corneas. So, Derek Bailey and Andrea Cataza. Oh, we have to do it backwards, or how do we do it? From the
2: no,
1: top
2: do
1: of the
2: it like
1: hour.
2: That. You're right.
1: I'm
2: going
1: to do
2: You're
1: top
2: right.
1: of the
2: do
1: hour.
2: It like that.
1: Okay.
2: Yeah.
1: And that was Andrea Cantazzo. The track was Jim Never Seems to Send Me Pretty from the album Drops. Oh, and by the way, hello, I'm Univac. Good to see you all. Hey, nice to see everyone in the chat. Radio Trouble. You're in trouble now on Radio Trouble. I played a little Throbbing Gristle, The Whirl of Sound, from the first annual report of Throbbing Gristle. And that may have been some of the time, the first time that all of you out there heard the Throbbing Gristle. Certainly was mine. Donato Dozzi and Daniel Di Gregorio did Session 2. That was Bukla and Marimba. That's a nice pairing. Vic Void did Protogenesis Alpha, and the album is blank, so there is nothing there. So B Sharp

0: Oh yeah, it's just one track. It's a standalone. It stands in space. It is its
1: all
0: own
1: by
0: thing.
1: Itself.
0: It is its own self.
1: It just floats there.
0: Ouroboros.
1: It does not need us.
0: It is
1: it
0: Ouroboros.
1: Is itself already.
0: It is. Yeah, and we just validated its existence several hundredfold at least, so it's going to take over. B-flat did Take. That was from the Lobot Manual album, as far as you know. Sun City Girls did Dixie Pickle, which we all decided was one of the best titles of the night. That was V.A. Acousticide. V.A. Acousticide.
1: Various artists.
0: Oh, that was from, of course, the compilation. Called Acousticide.
1: There will be... a test.
0: Various artists, the VA. Okay, Beast Nest. Multitude was the track. And ST is soundtrack, right? Did I get it right?
1: Yeah.
0: Soundtrack for what?
1: Self-titled.
0: Oh, self-titled. Damn it.
1: Oh, soundtrack could be OST.
0: OST, original soundtrack, right. I knew that. Forgetting all the DJ stuff. Okay, Art Bears, Rats and Monkeys. That was a nice tone change. They're from the album Winter Songs. And then D. Welt Traumforscher did Mondgespenst and Sommer in der Winkelgasse. Oh, wait, I totally butchered that one. Wirklichkeit. Wirklichkeit. Okay, ein Sommer in der Wirklichkeit. Okay, two years of high school German just got me that. And next we're doing a mic break. So here we are.
1: No, wait, you were supposed to tell us what it means as you're like...
0: Oh, it's the...
1: phonetically throwing it up.
0: It's obviously the summer in the... but Wirklichkeit, let's see, I'm trying to parse all of that. I know how to tell if your mother was a writing desk. Deine Mutti ist ein Schreibtisch. I can say that. Let's see, what other witty German do I have? All right, so we're doing Radio Trouble. This is 3 hours of experimental avant-garde selections. We're on WFMU's Sheena's Jungle Room. That's WFMU.org/Sheena. Please,
1: and I want to throw out there for Uncle Austin, who was a pretty awesome.
0: Yeah. Thank you,
1: Austin-ness.
0: Austin Rich.
1: Yeah.
0: Your wonderful amazingness. We followed you up, and it's always nice. Wonderful to collaborate with. Yes, into the world of noise and music, into the rest of the universe, forever and ever. Tonight, we are doing this into your ears, and what else do we need to talk about? Oh, this is great. Hey, see you on the other side.

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0: 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And we do have UNIVAC with us, and that's always nice to have a third person juggling.
1: I don't know, the cats may have waylaid them.
0: It's very possible. Well, hey, greetings while we're live to all the listeners and other programmers.

0: Artist Haven and a chill lounge. All right, well, this last set, we started with Wolfgang Downer. Not Downer, like I should say Downer. Donner. Donner. Wolfgang Donner. And the album is Output, and the track was Mudations. And we had Tiger Lilies, which that caused a rip-rousin' roar in the world of listeners, because, yeah, I agree with the chat here over on the Sheena's Jungle Room chat. You can't have enough Tiger Lilies in the world. Definitely could have more and more like that, and themselves. Maybe you're like that and yourself, so get out there. Okay, we had Max. Yeah, Max Gold. Lots of German titles. Oh, this one's French, I think. No, it's German. I don't know. Too long for me. The album is End of July, and it's something like Kühlen Kampf, Mon Amour. See, it's a mixture, amalgam. Okay, we had Joe Frawley. I've seen Joe Frawley's work appearing on many compilations. I don't know a lot about Joe Frawley, but I think it's like a group of people. Anyway, Clinical Anthology is that compilation. And the track was called Inquiry. We had Avico. Avico. And that was What Neo Zulu. And the album is Back from the Future. Future. Pierre-Henri O.N. Machine. From L'Homme La Camara. And we had Artzoid. Those were two pieces from the Musique pour l'Odyssey. And we had Henry Cow Jam. That was Teen Beat Introduction from Legend. And you can find all of this in the playlist over at the Radio Trouble on Sheena's Radio Trouble playlist. Page link wfmu.org/Sheena, and we're there, we're here and there every week. We follow Mini Mutations, which is our comrade Austin Rich, who joins us for many of our other projects and vice versa through the years, and also Univac as well. Okay, so yeah, you can find out more stuff. I've linked a bunch of stuff to our main page, bio, whatever thing, wfmu.org/Sheena, but we also have ubuibi.org. That's the main web hole. And Univac is Tech Dweeb.
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0: Yeah.
2: Make
0: okay.
2: sure you misspelled
0: Go to the
2: Univac,
0: link tree.
2: Though.
0: That's more upgraded.
2: It's got two umlauts over the I.
0: Upgrade. The Univac upgrade. Okay. We're going to continue. We are choosing, selecting spontaneously, the three of us, and we're along the lines of experimental, avant-garde, and weirdness, things like that. So here we go again.
3: You know, he's got the Marfan. You know, he's got the Marfan. You know, he's got the Marfan. Oh dear.

0: FBN1, fibrillin-1, is a protein-coding gene. Diseases associated with FBN1 include Marfan syndrome and Mass syndrome.
1: Oh dear.
2: So, he's dancing with Tess in his heart, cause the genes in his body are untrue.
0: Researchers have identified more than 1,300 FBN1 gene mutations that cause Marfan syndrome, a disorder that affects the connective tissue supporting the body's joints and organs.
3: Oh
4: my gosh. Oh my gosh.
3: Qu'est-ce que ça? Qu'est-ce que ça?
5: You know, he's got the Marfan.
3: Qu'est-ce que ça? Qu'est-ce que ça?
6: Isolated ectopia lentis, caused by mutations in the FBN1 gene.
7: Acromicric dysplasia, caused by mutations in the FBN1 gene.
8: You know, he's got the Marfan.
3: Oh.
9: Valmer-Ghazani syndrome, caused by mutations in the FBN1 gene.
3: Oh my.
10: A 75% chance.
2: So, he's dancing with Tess in his heart, cause the genes in his body are untrue.

0: could drop dead at any second, couldn't you?
1: Odds on. Not good. Not good. Not good. Not good. Not good. Odds are. Not good. Not good.
2: He's a walking time bomb.
3: Where are you? You only have one foot out of the grave.
4: Everything changes in an instant.
2: Delicate flower.
5: He's got the Marfan.

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2: 々 She is doing her very, very best to be his sweetest.
1: それが彼女のしていることですか？巨大な娘。

Do Sambika him.

0: Inman, Golden Valley, the Tri-State's News Talk Leader.
1: All right, well, we're not quite finished, but it's almost the end of the show. It really zoomed along, and it's been fun. And we use this moment to wrap things up, and thank you all for hanging out, hanging out, and listening and tuning in and chatting and just, you know, being out there. Radio Trouble is at the same time every week here on WFMU Sheena's Jungle Room, and big thanks DFM. And we played in this last set Dennis Brum, and his release is Dancing with Tears in My Heart. And that was, he's got the Marfan, about of AFib. He's got the Marfan. Wobbly, Happy Good from Bondage for Smiler. And Sigigis with Le France from the compilation Drive to Heaven, Welcome to Chaos. And Deform did Der Diwan number 2 from Archives and Documents number 1. And we had Walter Scar from the Copper Plated Integrated Circuit. That was Circuit Breaker. And Tim Gay's Space Music from Neo. Christian Heckel with Frank Brett Schneider. And their release is Berlin Binacht, Eine Elektrische Textmusik Collage. And that was a long excerpt off of the first side. They're not titled, they're just side A and side B. And Zomzoms. And that was Entertainers from Out of Town. And self-titled. And Joe Smolder's Mares. And that was from Caravani 1916. And Levin Blechdom at the end there, a live performance. That was the opening piece from a concert that we gave with lots of artists from the Women Take Back the Noise compilation put out by UBU IBI back in 2006 and 2007. And yeah, Levin and a bunch of people. We had 3 different evenings, and she was on one evening, and that was December 10th, 2007 at 21 Grand in Oakland. So that's there. And yeah, we're going to continue one more little round here. If you want any of tonight's broadcast in your ear holes one more time, you can go back to our playlist page here at Sheena's and just click that little pop-up and look at the playlist to your heart's content. Or you can grab the whole thing at our podcast links, ubuibi.org. We have Radio Trouble page over there. Okay, on with the show.
2: Come over here, to the right-hand speaker. That's right. Close. Come on, closer. They're going to play that tune again over there. Still, you shouldn't hear much of it over here. That's what we mean by separation.

0: my voice should now be coming only from the left-hand speaker.
1: I am standing on the right, and you should hear me only from the right-hand speaker.
0: I'm on the right, with a metronome and a very pretty girl.

records are planned with precise location of sounds, either instruments or voices, and your equipment should play them back in the same positions.

0: terrible, isn't it? Well, there's only one thing you can do with a piano like that. Shove it out the window.
1: Well, all right. That's groovy.
0: Friction between the stylus and the record produces a force which makes the arm try to swing towards the record center.
2: So now you know.
0: I'm now standing in the center, and my voice should be located precisely midway between the speakers.
3: I am now in the center as well.
0: Here is some music recorded monophonically, which you should hear coming from the exact center where you're hearing me now.

Yeah.

0: probably where it says mic check. Mic break. Way up there. Right? Oh, right there. Right before the brand flakes.
1: Walter Sear? Oh, it's Sear, not Scar, Nina.
2: Go ahead.
0: Go ahead.
1: Huh?
0: Go ahead. Read it.
1: I think we started with Psalm something, right?
0: No, that was long ago.
3: So,
0: down below Plectum, there says bright mic break.
3: Mic break. Oh, we started brand flakes. So. Right. I see. See, I'm just learning this English thing, this second language for me. So we started off the last set with the Brand Flakes doing Give Yourself a Stereo Check Out from I Don't Have a Friend. Then we had the Trio Instrumental, Situation de Jeu. That's from the Trio Instrumental Acoustique, Electro-Acoustique compilation. So Angst Hasse Pfeffer Nase. We love that one. Some sort of pepper nose makes me really, really angry, but it was something else. I can't quite exactly find it. Snorkeling That Gate is the title from the album Glistening In. And Vladimir Usachevsky with Wireless Fantasy from the Ohm Collection, the Early Gurus of Electronic Music, 1948 to 1980. Maxime de la Roche Fauchard did La Boutillier, Somnambule, Music for Sleepwalkers. I totally butchered that. Faust with Weisse Schokolade, excerpt from Damon Bruch. I think that's what's playing right now. That Faust track is in the background for the next, 3 to 20 minutes.
0: So you want to tell them who you are and where you are?

0: all back, about standing in the middle of a studio at Oob Kitchens with Doss several hundred feet behind me and Nina right next to him making some tea and looking at the traffic going into San Francisco. And it's actually a good time to drive to the city if you would like to do that right now. Not a lot of traffic. I have to drive back to Kensington, which is right next to Berkeley. So I'm just up here in the Bay Area for the couple of days. You can reach me at linktree.ee/univac. That's linktr.ee/univac. And, yeah, I mean, yeah, here
1: the,
0: we are.
1: Do the FMU thing. And oh, yeah, we're on, thing
0: yeah, so we're,
1: come on. Get your legal requirements.
0: Sorry, I gotta get my legal requirements. I'm relearning radio from the beginning again. So we're on WFMU, Sheena's Jungle Room, doing Radio Trouble. You're in trouble now. All of you people who stayed this entire time. It's impressive. And we're also being simulcast on dfm.nu. Our longtime radio hosts from forever and ever and back before the Big Bang. Yet definitely before this technological burst that we call today's society. And here we are, going into a new planet. So hopefully you and I will meet again in a future episode of Radio Trouble.
1: And sometimes we actually do see you on the Sunday show.
0: Oh, yeah. So
1: over on DFM.
0: Yeah, on DFM Sunday, usually around the last Sunday of the month, but we're on a bit of a summer break, shall we say, a hiatus. Austin Rich and Univac, myself and Doss and Nina, and a cast of a myriad of thousands of characters doing absurd sci-fi noise shows that are live scripted with live sound effects by Doss and live music by Nina, Austin, and myself, Univac. So, yeah, we do some crazy stuff.
1: All right, well, we're going to sign off and let this finish out the Faust track here. Nina's off making us tea.
0: Thank you, Nina.
1: She's the hostess.
0: With the mostest.
1: You betcha.
0: Always.
1: All right, bye. See you next week.
0: Yeah, I'll be listening.

0: nicely.
1: Start up the music. 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I just got the news that my baby

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And I've come to claim the body. I can't seem to find it.

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I love everybody. 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I love to do things with my heart. And from the bottom of my heart, I want to touch you. I want to touch your heart with beauty, with laughter, with excitement, with peace, with happiness, with love. For some time, I've been watching people dance and not touch each other. The boy is dancing by himself, doing his thing, and the girl is doing her thing away from the boy on the other side of the dance hall. But they're not doing what they want to do. I look in their eyes, and I see their hearts yearn to be touched. Not by a machine, or a light, or a sound, or a rock, or a plant, or an animal, but by another human being. People want to be touched by people. So for these beautiful, beautiful people, I have created this simple and beautiful, beautiful music to dance to. This dance, we're going to call the Touchy. It is made to help you create your own dance, to do your own thing, to bring people together, to touch each other, to smile at each other and show their hearts in their smile, to love each other, to spread the goodwill. You know, a lot of people are afraid to touch another person, or they're afraid to be touched by another person. But they really wanna. They wanna either touch or be touched, or both. There are schools now developing sensitivity classes, teaching the beauty of touching. It's a beautiful thing. Try it. Now, with this recording, comes a button called the Touchy button. It's got my picture in the middle and it says, Touchy me here. Take this button. Use this button and proudly wear this button wherever you want your dancing partner to touch you with his touchy button. In other words, if the boy wears his touchy button on his elbow and the girl wears her touchy button on her elbow, they can do the touchy dancing elbow to elbow. The idea is to touch your partner with your touchy button on their touchy button. You get the picture? Dancers can now do the touchy and still do their own thing, create their own dance with their partners. Then they can switch partners and start a new dance, a new creation. Come on now. I want to see the whole world doing the touchy. Dancing nose to nose, forehead to forehead, hand to hand, finger to finger, knee to knee, Adam's apple to Adam's apple, foot to foot, belly button to toe, heel to shoulder, armpit to neck, knuckles to ribs, etc., etc., etc. Use your imagination. Forget your hang-ups. Solve your problem. Have a good time.

0: A doctor examined a pretty new patient carefully and then said,
1: Mrs. Barkall, I got good news for you.
2: Oh, pardon me. It's Miss Barkall.
1: Oh? Well, Miss Barkall, I got bad news for you.
3: This is the sound of my brain. Then I said, this is the sound of my brain on Don Henley. Then I said...

you'll see blood-curdling sadistic surgery. Someone's head will be cut off with a butcher knife and thrown to the audience. Don't lose your head. Do you believe that the out-of-space monster who died, yet alive, will come to seek the warm blood he needs to keep himself alive? Don't treat this lightly. How are you fixed for blood? The dead will return from graves. Ghosts and skeletons will fly above you, and some may sit by your side and plant cold, damp kisses upon your cheek. Do you believe that a lady from the audience will be hypnotized and float in midair above you? Wait and see. Do you believe the brain of any volunteer from the audience will be pierced with 15 knives and yet he'll live? Wait and see. Or why not try it yourself? Or are you brave enough?

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0: What you're hearing now is the hysterical laughter of a young man shaken by a wild hallucination midway through an LSD trip.
1: Oh, I'm so happy right where I am right now. 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

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And I still don't realize it. Because you can't just describe a bunch of flowers out loud and expect people to take you seriously. Listen, I don't make the rules. And I definitely don't make the rules at the arts gallery. Because there would be some changes under my institution. Oh, it's interpretive, I guess, though. That's why it's art. Swinging into the 6 o'clock hour here, we're going to bring you some more hits for a sunny day. 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I'm Jazz.

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1: When you're dead, you're dead.
0: How can I help you?
1: When you're dead, you're dead. When you're dead, you're dead. When you're dead, you're dead.
2: What's going on anyway?
3: I want the big boys to know.
4: Shall we
3: dance? Dead Dog Records. Dead Dog Records. Dead Dog Records.
5: Snuggles.
2: What's going on anyway?
5: Snuggles.
6: Dead Dog.
0: It ain't barking.
6: Dead Dog Records.
5: Snuggles.
6: Dead Dog.
0: Dead Dog Records.
5: Snuggles.
6: Dead Dog Records.
5: Snuggles.
6: Dead Dog.
3: Dead Dog Records.
5: Snuggles.
7: Whose main brain idea was it to get us in the record business?
5: Snuggles.
6: Dead Dog Records.
5: Snuggles.
6: Dead Dog.
3: Dead Dog Records.
5: Snuggles.
6: Dead Dog Records. Dead Dog.
0: It ain't a dead dog, it ain't barking.
5: Snuggles.
7: Whose lame brain idea was it to get us in the record business?
5: Snuggles.

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1: You don't have to see me now. Just settle down, you two. We're gonna have a little talk.
2: Snuggles.
1: Drag out your harmonica jingles. Might as well have a little music while we're waiting.
0: Harmonica? Oh, sure thing, Bill. Something happy.

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0: Dead Dog. 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
2: How can I help you?
3: Whose lame brain idea was it to get us in the record business?

Okay? Do it over. Fuck it. Hi, this is Barry White, and Paul Quinn College cordially invites you to a beautiful weekend in Waco, Texas, on Friday. This asshole fucked these words up, man. I mean, he's got words that he don't even need. Hi, this is Barry White, and Paul Quinn College cordially invites you to a beautiful weekend in Waco, Texas, Friday, Saturday, and Sunday, May 8th, 9th, and 10th. This gala weekend will include the welcoming celebrity reception on Friday, the first, second, and third rounds of the tennis tournament, the Barry White concert with the Love Unlimited Orchestra, of course, and the post-concert reception on Saturday, and a championship semi-finals. Oh, fuck this shit, man. I'm going to cut this shit off. All right, fuck this. I'm going to take it up to concert Love Unlimited Orchestra. That's where I'm going to stop at. So get your tickets now.

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0: Ladies and gentlemen, a minute with America's fearless shock producer, Packager of Frenzy of Blood, as he lays it on the line.
1: Why your brutally frank package of films consisting of I Dismember Mama and Blood Spattered Bride?
2: Ah, let's not kid each other. You see it in the headlines every day. I finally had guts enough to put it on film.
3: Why were these two motion pictures put together?
2: To act as a rude awakening, an eye-opener, sir. After all, people have a right to see and judge for themselves.
1: Ah, come on. I've seen these films, and frankly, I think they're too violent, too raw, too brutal for the average person. Haven't you even taken any precautions?
2: No one under 17 will be admitted unless they're properly accompanied by a parent or adult guardian. We'll be strictly enforcing the R rating and be passing out a little device to everyone attending our showings.
3: Will you enlighten us in regard to that device?
2: No, not on the radio.
0: I Dismember Mama and Blood Spattered Bride, a frenzy of blood that'll take you through the ringer and doesn't care where the axe falls.

0: Roger. Understand, sir. Mark, you have S4B to orbit capability, over.
1: Roger, thank you, S4B to orbit.

0: say.
1: Oh, Doctor.
0: When I laid you back, your senses left you fair.
1: Oh, Doctor.
0: When I laid you back,

the elephant hop. Let your trunk get a hold of your partner's tail and tap the floor with your toes. Do-si-do with your partner. 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
1: Jim.
0: Jim who?
1: Nazium.
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1: Nazium.
0: You're an idiot. You're an idiot. Not here.
1: You sure?
0: Positive.
1: Okay, thank you.
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0: 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This picture has been rated G.
1: And it's all over now, folks. This grueling match played on three different courses, 54 holes of golf, and a wonderful exhibition. And now I'm very proud and happy to present this award to Ms. Helen Douglas, the state intercourse champ.
2: Wake up, brush your teeth, wash your face, comb your hair, eat your breakfast, go to work. Wake up, brush your
3: My teeth. 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They're after me, I've got to get away. 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They're after me, they've caught me by surprise. 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

0: I stole some bricks when I was six, and I'm afraid to die.
1: You better run real fast. You better run real fast. You better run.
2: Yeah,
1: real
2: that's
1: fast.
2: It. I'd better run. Real fast. I'd better run real fast. I can't seem to move my feet at all.
1: You better scream real loud. You better scream real loud.
2: Yeah, that's it. I'll scream for help.

0: There's my grammar school. Bristol School. My teacher will help me. Miss Elliott will help me. Miss Elliott! Miss Elliott! Miss Elliott, help me! Help me!
1: What is an adverb?
0: Well, an adverb is... An adverb is...
1: What is an adverb?
0: It's...
2: She won't help you, she won't help you! Ah!
0: The church. Reverend Jones will save me. Reverend! Reverend! They're after me!
3: Do you know your catechism?
0: Well, some of it. I've been busy.
3: Do you know your catechism?
0: I'm afraid I...
2: He won't save you! He won't save you!
0: There must be someone to turn to. I know. My mother.
4: I never saw you before in all my life, son. Never saw you before in all my life.
5: They're after me, and no one heeds my call.

0: Are the knives good and sharp?
1: Yes, old ghoul.
0: You're sure he can't get away?
1: No, old ghoul.
0: All right then, Cyclops, you count.
2: One for the monster, two for the shroud, three to get rendered, and four.

Did you hear about the two deviants? That's a queer, sir. One said to the other, hi. He says, hi. He says, have you heard the latest? He says, what? He says, if you make love to a woman, you may die of a heart attack. He says, I never heard that. He says, spread the rumor. Hear about

Welcome back to our musty mausoleum. Side 2 of our sponsored LP is being brought to you by Sad Sam's Used Hearse Lot. The special today is an almost new 1934 model, which belonged to an old lady from Pasadena, who only used it once. And if you hurry, she goes with it. And now, back to our music. Open the doors and let all the little ones in. Don't make them wait. It's a happy time there. After today is Children's Day at the morgue. Look at the smiles and red rosy cheeks. Here they come right through the gate. Hear the sound of joyous laughter. Today is Children's Day at the morgue. I love to see them at play, but it moves me to tears. Have to be sure that they don't take away souvenirs. The little dears, there will be ice cream, candy, and cake and balloons. Don't you be late. Come along and bring the family. Today is Children's Day at the

0: I love to see them at play, but it moves me to tears. Have to be sure that they don't take away souvenirs. The little dears, there will be ice cream, candy and cake and balloons. Don't you be late, come along and bring the family. Today is Children's Day, I say it's Children's Day. Hooray, it's Children's Day at the morgue. When I hear those tender songs of childhood, I get all choked up. What a time we had on the last Children's Day. It was a picnic.
1: Melody time, la la la night, and today, oh melody time, your worries away. 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

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To my friend Marilyn, who looked good coming and going, and she bounced. To the greatest actor who ever walked on planet Earth, bar none. 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

0: yeah, baby. 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Baby! Thank you very much. Was it as good for you as it was for me? I hope so. How many people here in the honeymoon room tonight believe in the institution of marriage? Can I hear from you? Yeah, I had a feeling. How many people here from New Jersey? Yeah, I thought so. Yeah, there's a lot of love over there in Jersey, a lot of love. How about you two? Where are you from?
1: Passaic, Mrs. Joan Schomer.
0: How long have you been married?
1: 2 days.
0: Is this the lucky guy?
2: Yes, Al. Bill Schomer from the Sea Caucus, now Passaic.
0: What's the pink stuff all over your face, kids?
2: Oh, it's calamine lotion.
1: Well, the first thing we did when we got here was do a little private sunbathing, and there was poison ivy in the woods.
0: Ooh, well, I hate to say it, but I could have told you so, Schomers. You two are going to have an unusual honeymoon this week, because

0: Well, it looks like this marriage seems to be working, huh? This marriage seems to be working, am I right?
1: Overtime, Nick.
0: Good one. This one, where is she? Uh-oh, here is Jeff Greenspoon. He's a guy in the industry that I want to tell you about. Just a minute, but first he's got a lovely young lady with him. Hey, Nymph, what's your name? I'm sorry, what's that? I'm sorry, I can't hear. Please, thank you.
2: Mrs. Leibowitz.
0: Oh. Oh. Are you the wife of the man who injured himself when he slipped in one of our heart-shaped bathtubs up here?
2: That's right. He's lying down in our room now.
0: Well, that is too bad. Could we send a complimentary bottle of André champagne over to their room on Nick Springs? And how about that?
2: Thank you.
0: All right, and now this crazy nut, Jeff Greenspoon. This is a guy who believed in me when no one did. And the guy who booked me in here at the Pokemon. Come on, give him a hand. Stand up, would you, Jeff? How do you feel, Jeff?
1: Wonderful, Nick. I couldn't have done it without you. Just keep doing what you're doing. Keep your collar open, move around a lot, use the microphone.
0: Well, right you are. You know, Jeff is a Jew. But he's always been more than fair with me, and I love that about him. Any requests, Mrs. Leibowitz?
2: No.
0: All right. Jeff and Mrs. Leibowitz, this one is for you. Hava Nagila, Hava Nagila, Hava Nagila, hey, Esma, Hava, na, din, din, Hava.

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0: Thank you. I happen to know it. Alvin Aguila, thanks. Hey, I see the groundskeeper for the Pokemon, Jimmy Joe Race Guy. Come on up here, JJ. Tell the kids what they can do during the daytime here at Pokemon.
2: Well, all the tennis courts are about ready and the driving range, and you can rent your clubs and balls for $5. And look at this.
0: A squirrel.
2: Yeah. I was cleaning out the pool and I found this little guy in the filter. But you can go swimming. I just put a lot of chlorine in the water, so don't open your eyes underwater for a few days. I need a drink, Nick.
0: It's on Nick Winters. Nick's pretty. Just a second. Keep your eyes closed. That was a good one, wasn't it? Ever heard that? Hey, my accompanist, Paul Schaefer. Come on, everyone in the room. Hey, who was playing the music so loud this morning? Anybody? Did anybody hear some real loud music about 6 o'clock, Paul, June?
3: Yes, I did.
0: Did it go something like... Da da da, da da. Yeah. Da! How many of you were fooled? Come on, hands. I got everybody.

0: Thank you. 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Try to get some sleep or something, whatever it is you do. Happy honeymoon, everybody.
1: No bruises,

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Oh,

Wednesday, October 5th. 6 months went by. LSD users were increasing at an alarming rate, particularly among juveniles. By now, the users had established their own language. The drug itself was now called the Ticket, the Ghost, the Beast, the Chief, the Hawk, or simply 25. Users now referred to themselves as acid heads or acid freaks. A trip still referred to having taken the drug, but now more often the words a bum trip and freak out were being heard, meaning a bad LSD experience. The pusher or supplier became known as the travel agent. The acid heads came up with another new wrinkle. After consuming LSD, it requires from 45 minutes to an hour for the drug to take effect. Most users were now spending this waiting period inhaling marijuana.

0: Look at that, Joe. Not bastard there to turn them on for years. Must be at least 100 taps. Marijuana.
1: Hey, man.
2: Larry,
1: get on that stuff, man.
2: Larry,
3: all right, hold it down. 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
0: Hold it. Stay right where you are. 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

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Permanently. 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Rated R. Under 17, not admitted without parent.

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0: slower.
1: How you doing, man? You know, I was driving through Hollywood today, and it was that parking lot across the street from the whiskey. About 18 years ago, we used to sit back there and drink, and we'd get warmed up for the show. That was back when a time when society was not quite ready for this type of music. Does anyone remember those days? That's when punk rock was dangerous, right? You couldn't walk into a mall and get your little pussy pierced and and your little Doc Martin boots and your crazy color for your hair. You walk down the street with blue hair, you was gonna get in a fight with about 5 angry construction workers. Or the local college football team, rednecks, or cops. Yeah, sometimes they kicked our ass, but you know what? Sometimes we beat the fuck out of them. That's right, I was about 4'8", and I hit the biggest motherfucker there. This song's called Prison Bound.

0: Not again. I thought that'd be done by now.
1: I can't talk about it right now. I'm rushing to finish the Peterson proposal.
0: I thought that'd be done by now. When will you be finished?
1: Well, I'll do what I can, Mr. Dawson, but no promises.
0: He's had
2: impossible, those numbers.
0: No excuses, no delays. Impossible.
1: Well, remember that I can't stay late tonight.
0: No excuses,
2: let's
0: no delays.
2: Send him a personalized letter.
1: Slowly.
0: I'll write a new paragraph for our standard one.
1: Then I'll have to use some help. Whole new letter.
3: The work is really piling up today. I can't win.
4: This takes time. Too much time. We're getting behind.
3: I've been on the phone all morning trying to get the figures verbally.
4: I can't help you at all. Sorry.

0: This is probably the most challenging record you have ever put on your turntable.
1: It's a great album. I've been playing it on my vinyl player.
2: So when I heard about the split, I knew I was in for something good.
3: Cat dog!
2: And some asshole
4: from Connecticut.
5: Connecticut?
6: Whoa!
5: I am so sorry that that happened to you. Your life must suck.
7: Now, let me assure you that...
8: You are correct!
4: Anyway.
9: This record here...
10: It's amazing!
11: It's amazing.
12: Amazing.
13: Amazing.
14: Amazing.
15: Amazing. Fantastic. Oh my god. Orgasm.
16: Yay!
17: Just the level of detail is ridiculous.
18: It makes me want to hit the dance floor, as I will often do.
19: It reminds me of...
20: Aphex Twin.
17: Oh wow! Awesome!
19: It reminds me of...
4: Steve Aoki.
17: She's a cunt who should die of AIDS.
19: It reminds me of...
18: Non-consensual sex with...
4: An on-call Filipino. Like a dude. Like a Filipino dude.
15: Oh my god. Orgasm.
21: Oh yeah, bitch, that's my nuts and my penis. Now check out my ass. Seen that shit? That's a real ass right there, bitch.
22: What the hell was that? What did that have to do with anything?
21: My nuts are ergonomic.
4: Anyway.
15: Definitely something where it seems that everything cohesively came together in a way that was really...
10: Amazing!
11: It's amazing.
12: Amazing.
13: Amazing.
17: Amazing.
15: I'm not fucking kidding. I'm not making this shit up. It's pretty freaking phenomenal that this is even possible.
17: And it goes on and on and on like that.
4: I love it! I love it!
23: I didn't even... Fuck it.
17: What the fuck?

I took my girl to the circus. We went to the animal tent. While we were watching the monkeys, we had an embarrassing accident. She was feeding peanuts to a big orangutan. The son of a gun reached out and grabbed my girlfriend.

0: Silk stockings are taboo now, is the lady's latest complaint. Some of them are having their legs sprayed with colored paint. A thought has just occurred to me. 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
1: Roses are red, violets are blue. What color are pansies? 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
0: Now, I love little children. 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I have a little nephew. He's only 1 1/2. 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
1: Roses are red, violets are blue. What color are pansies? 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
0: Now, we could sing this song all night and make you sick with laughter, but we're not like most funny men. It's not laughter that we're after. We get paid for doing this, no matter what you think. Our mothers think we're wonderful, though some folks think we...
1: Roses

0: Man, look who's here.
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Darling, for the Christmas, your son would be really jumping. Listen to the call.

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2: Jump out the window.
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0: 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And now it's time for the human DJs of Sheena's Jungle Room to begin their broadcast day. Unless it's night where you are, in which case, it's tough darts. 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

We've just heard The Hagues and Saturday Night, preceded by the Continental Uptight Band, Please Sing a Song for Us, and the Mr. Albert Show Wild Sensation. Coming up, music from Zwolle, the city from which I'm talking to you now. We'll have Jay Kisjes and John Boy and the Waltons.

That were the Nits and Eram On or Eram On. They never told me how to pronounce it, so here you go. And before that, music from Zwolle, John Boy and the Waltons, Lend Me Your Comb, and G. Kishes, and Terrorists, without the S. Coming up, Nasmak, Ivy Green, and Mechanique Commando.

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3: Mechanique Commando, First Snow from 1986. Before that, Ivy Green, Stupid Village, 1978. And we started off this set with Nasmuk and Waiting Room. Coming up, Ruud Knorab and the Sweet Vegetable, Brian, the Golden Earring, and the Teenager Musique Express with those lovely foyers.

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Toby Ricks, Criminal Tango, 1959. And The Foyos and Footsteps. The year will be in the playlist. And The Golden Earring, Chunk of Steel, Brian and Do Dum Dum from 1967. And Geurige Gouden Tinten by Ruud Knolraap and the Sweet Vegetables.

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That was Afghan Romain and Zelf. 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
1: And that was Patricia Pai, advertisement record for the Dutch beer brand Skol from 1968. And before that, from their demo cassette Grand Slam, Games Talk and Get Up from 1981. And Treble Spankers brought us Ja Rabi. En normaal, die tijd hebben wij gehad. Those days are over, that means, roughly. 1978, and we started off with Aspiritis and El Salvador, 1981. 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

0: Yes, we have no budget.
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0: Louis DeBuster and You're Gonna Be a Winner, 1976. Before that, Shocking Blue, Serenade, 1971, and Le Baroque and the Bottle Party. You're still listening to Yes, We Have No Mountains on China's Jungle Room WFMU. My name is Jan Turkenburg, but I think you already guessed that. Coming up now, the kiddie song of the week from the Dutch Sesame Street.
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0: D-Wolf and Gold and Seaweed from 2009, preceded by The Dutch In My Head from 1985. And we had the kiddie song of the week, Grover and Cookie Monster, Pluizig and Blauw, Fluffy and Blue. I think, yeah, Fluffy is Pluizig, Pluizig is Fluffy, yeah, probably, yeah, certainly.
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The Beatle cover of the week, WC Experience. A Hard Day's Night translated into Ik ben mijn haren kwijt. I lost my hair. This was Yes, We Have No Mountains on Sheena's Jungle Room WFMU. Episode 349 already. I hope you enjoyed it. I certainly did. Thanks for all the comments on the chat. And coming up next, Kitchen Sink with DJ Georgie Girl. Yay! Take care, everybody. Bye-bye.

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1: 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Music, love, and spoken word for the groovy Jet Set generation. Dig what's really happening for today's people.

Hello and welcome to Kitchen Sink. I am your host, DJ Georgie Girl, the blue-haired hippie. That was Raymond Gio and Agridulce. Thank you to the fabulous, always, always fabulous, Jan Turkenberg, for yes, we have no mountains. So today is all about the vibes. It's called Vibes 1, because next week will be different vibes. But I thought I would lean into just some gentle, easy, soft, but slightly groovy vibes. Something that we can all relax to. Just chill out. Lay back. Relax, grab yourself a drink, grab yourself some nibbles and just let it all go. So let me take you into the first section with Amadeo Tomasi and Montevideo. 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

That was Igres Anjanet. Before that, we had Giancarlo Gazzani and Abandono. Before that was Clive Hicks and Think Twice. And we started with Amadeo Tomasi and Montevideo. Let me just check my notes. So, yes, vibes. The reason why I hit upon vibes. So when the lovely DJ Babs filled in for Kitchen Sink a couple of weeks ago, she did a really, really lovely, relaxed show. And I was very inspired by this, and she played lots of KPM music. Obviously, here at Kitchen Sink, we do that too. So I thought, right, I would take her lead and build on that, and hence why you're listening to the show you're listening to today. So let me take you into the next section with James Clark, Dark and Lovely. 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

was Keith Mansfield and Sunset Trip. Before that, we had Reno Di Filippi, Ultime Luci. Before that was Jim Lawless, Lonely Ballad. And we started with James Clark and Dark and Lovely. Today is also a very exciting day because it is a solar eclipse. I think the best place is in Bristol to be able to see. I think they're getting something like 96 or 97% total solar eclipse down here in the south, about 92, I think. So yes, all exciting stuff. And there's a new moon as well. It's all happening. August. It's very mystical, lots of energy flying around, but always safety precautions. If you're looking at the solar eclipse, don't look at it directly. You are literally staring into the sun. Use protective glasses. So let me take you into the next section with Frank Ricotti and, rather appropriately, Vibes. You are listening to Sheena's Jungle Room here on WFMU.

That was Steve Gray and Relax. Before that, we had Janko Nilovic and Sunderfire. Before that was Stan Saltzman and Sojan. And we started with Frank Ricotti and Vibes. My throat is still a little scratchy. I think most of the cold and the cough have gone. But what's affecting it now is this heat. We are now on our official fifth heat wave in the UK. And East Sussex has entered the drought zone. I am struggling to remember what rain looks like, or feels like, or sounds like, because we haven't seen any for a very long time. We had kind of a smattering for about 5 seconds and everybody got very excited, and that was it. So yeah, so my voice is, tends to get a little croaky when it's quite warm. So drink lots of water and have cups of tea. That's the ticket. So let me take you into the next section with the Seven Shadows. I do apologise. And the Watchful Eye, you are listening to Sheena's Jungle Room here on WFMU.

was Amadeo Tomasi again and Zita Notte. Before that was Duncan Lamont and Lazy Sunday. Before that was James Clark, Waiting Game. And we started with The Seven Shadows and The Watchful Eye. So let's see, again, speaking of all things relaxing, if you were listening to Friday's Flange and Frigate show, you will know that Mr. Peaslin had been hard at work building us our very own Lido, a rather grand swimming pool with lots of area for you to lounge about. There's a small cafe to the side, of course. Paper Cosmonauts and Tuck in the pub itself. You can get food from there, but it is a beautiful place. If you want to go and chill out, please do. Go upstairs to the left of the conservatory. You'll see a door. Go through the door, down the garden, past the statue of Mr. Darrell. And at the bottom of the grounds, you'll see the Flange and Frigate Lido. So let me take you into the next section with the Benito Bernardo Group and Meadow Suite. 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

was Dave Richmond and Conversations. Before that was the Benito Bernardo Group and Module. Before that was Keith Mansfield, Je Reviens. And we started with the Benito Bernardo Group and Meadow Sweet. Something I read a while ago, which I thought was rather useful to tell you, is the concept that we are not human doings. We are human beings. And we tend to cram our days full of all sorts of tasks and errands and goals. And we forget that the whole point of being a human being is that you need to take time to be. So I suggest you settle back and just be for the next section of music. And I shall take you into that next section of music with the Otto Keller Orchestra and Sweet Unity. 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

was Sven Liebeck, and Solar Flares before that was Alan Hawkshaw, and Fifth Avenue before that was Leziman, Moto Centripedo. And we started with the Otto Keller Orchestra and Suite Unity. So next week's Kitchen Sink, we will continue in the vibes arena. The vibes vibe, if you will. But next week is going to be rather more funky vibes. Still, obviously, in the easy listening lounge arena, but very much funky. So be prepared to come and have a little gentle boogie. A little soft groove, because it's going to be groovy in a loungy sort of way. So let me take you into the next section with Maurice Vandel and Berkus pour Laurent. 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

That was Angelo Baroncini and Aloff Street. Before that was the Colin Beaton Trio, Shadow of Narcissus. Before that was David Gold, Leisure Complex. And we started with Maurice Vandel, Bercus pour Laurent. So, this Friday's Flange and Frigate, 4 p.m. Eastern, here on Sheena's Jungle Room. It will be the 14th of August. And the show is on a Friday. And in the UK, it's the night. So, it is Friday night, August the 14th, which is a famous track by Parliament Funkadelic from the Free Your Mind and Your Ass Will Follow album. Now, obviously, I can't play Parliament because it is a British invasion show, but what I can play you is fabulous 70s Brit funk. So come on Friday to the pub to get yourself some hot chocolate, heatwave, etc. 4 p.m. Eastern here on Sheena's Jungle Room. So let me take you into the last section of this week's show with James Clark, Lock, Stock and Barrel. 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

That was Alan Parker and Alan Hawkshaw, The Difference. Before that was Dennis Farnan, Remember Emma. Before that was Franco Di Masi and Atalena Party, and we started with James Clark, Lock, Stock and Barrel. So some gentle vibes for you today, just to help you relax, unwind, cast off all the stresses and strains, and simply be a human being, not a human doing. So please stay tuned, because you have Dr. Jeff coming up next, spinning you some delightful tunes. I am going to leave you, though, with Roberto Brigadio and Chuvinha. I have been DJ Georgie Girl, the blue-haired hippie, and this has been Kitchen Sink. See you next week.

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Featuring my friend Arto Tamminen, and on lead vocals from Finland, the Babblers from Like the First Time and Thinking of You. Supremes before that off the Motown record label, 1965, and Nothing But Heartaches. Hi there, everybody. Welcome to another edition of Where the Action Is. I'm Jeffrey Holesgo. Hi. Next up, former host of the goddamn Dave Hill Show on WFMU on lead vocals. This is Valley.

WFMU from Boston, the Chelsea Curve off of their brand new LP, The Right Out. And I Can't Help It, some Northern Soul from Philadelphia from 1964 and the Bronzettes and Hotspots. Seth Swirsky, he won half of the Red Button along with Mike Ruckberg from his 2022 solo release, Songs from the Green Couch. And What Was I Thinking? And we kicked off the set with Valley Lodge featuring former WFMU DJ Dave Hill on lead vocals off of the LP Friends of Jesse Malin, I Would Do It For You. And Toulouse. How you doing, everybody? Good afternoon. Welcome to the program, ladies and gentlemen. Welcome to another edition of Where the Action Is on this Wednesday, the 12th of August, 2026, show number 136, for those of you keeping score, which is probably none of you. I'm Jeffrey Holasko, your host and general overseer of the program. The Doctor is in until 7 p.m. Eastern, 4 p.m. Pacific, 12 midnight GMT, and 2 a.m. Thursday morning for our friends and listeners in Bucharest, Romania.

From the 2022 compilation, Someone, Anyone, 50th anniversary tribute to the release of Something, Anything by Todd Rundgren, Louise Goffin, who is the daughter of Carole King and Jerry Goffin, with her cover of I Saw the Light. Welcome to the program, everybody. 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I'm Dr. Jeff, you are the action is.

WFMU from Jersey, the Anderson Council, with their contribution to the new Gem Records compilation. Gem Records celebrates Bob Dylan and their cover of Queen Anne, approximately. Before that, R.E.M. from way back in 1982 off of their EP Chronic Town and 1 Million. And we kicked off with Music with Chest Hair from Tom Jones, Underwear Flying All Over the Studio, 1968, and the title track to his LP, Help Yourself. 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I'm Dr. Jeff. You're where the action is.

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0: It's here. Prevu Frosted Velvet, the new form of fragrance that goes on all over. Start the day with Prevu Frosted Velvet. It works wonders to make your skin bloom with soft fragrance after bath or shower. Lavish it on at bedtime. Here, there, everywhere. Never sticky. So go ahead. Let it happen to you. Prevu Frosted Velvet. By Cody.
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WFMU, brand new music from the Hollywood Stars. The title track to their new LP, Hey LA. Before that, The On and Ons from Down Under from Sydney, Australia, from last year's Gem Records compilation tribute. Gem Records celebrates David Bowie with a cover of a tune that David Bowie recorded on his Hunky Dory LP in 1971, their cover of Kooks, and we kicked off the set with a tune that was written by Tommy James that he intended to record with the Shondells, but he found a better song instead, and so he gave this song tighter and tighter to a group from New York City called Alive and Kicking, and Tommy James decided to record Crystal Blue Persuasion instead. So win-win all around, Alive and Kicking from New York City from 1970, and tighter and tighter. You're in Sheena's Jungle Room, listener-supported WFMU. I'm Dr. Jeff, you are The Action Is.

WFMU, brand new music from singer-songwriter Robert Ellis Oral. The name of the LP is Wonderland, and that was I'm Coming With You. The Lemon Twigs before that from their 2024 LP, A Dream Is All We Know, and Ember Days. And we kicked off with Sweet Lou and the Velvet Underground with a tune that was originally recorded in 1969 but not released until 1985 on the LP VU. And Stephanie says, 3 minutes until the hour, WFMU Music Time, and where the action is. We're going to put the wraps on hour number one of this edition of the program with a tune that was written and produced by P.F. Sloan and Steve Barry and was recorded in 1966 and was unreleased until the compilation Always Heavenly in 2016 from San Francisco. These are the Paris Sisters. You're in Sheena's Jungle Room, listener-supported WFMU. I'm Dr. Jeff. You are the action is. Thanks for tuning in. See you at the top of the hour.

We begin hour number two with the now sound of the brass ring from 1967 with a tune that was actually inspired by a Benson and Hedges cigarette commercial. And I'm old enough to remember that I watched those commercials. Cigarettes get, I guess they were about a millimeter extra longer. The tips of the cigarettes got stuck in elevator doors, or they were popping balloons or whatever. The disadvantages of you. How you doing on this fine Wednesday afternoon or evening or Thursday morning or whatever day you're listening to us, if you're listening to us on the archives? It is happy hour time, boys and girls, where, of course, the more you drink, the better this program sounds. And it is time for another set of seven in a row of your easy listening favorites. And we will kick things off with a band that just celebrated its 50th anniversary this past Friday at the Bowery Ballroom in Manhattan. I'm Jeffrey Halasko. Welcome to hour number two of Where the Action Is.

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You are in Sheena Jungle Room, listener supported WFMU. I am Dr. Jeff Huer. The action is 7 in a row. Phil Lynott, Thin Lizzy, 50 years ago today, Jailbreak was released. And that was, of course, The Boys Are Back in Town. Some doo-wop from the Fabulous Pearls from 1959. And Baby Drop Top. We had a little nicer run to brand new music. Mike Browning with a self-released single, She Gets Carried Away. Before that, a group called Hotel Saturn and their release on the Rock Garden record label, Saving Grace. The Sins, their contribution to the Gem Records Celebrates Bob Dylan compilation. And that was their cover of Neighborhood Bully. Before that, from, I believe, Hamilton, Ontario, Gene Champagne and Gimme Ammunition. And we kicked off with the Fleshtones, who, as I said at the top of the hour, just celebrated their 50th anniversary at the Bowery Ballroom in the city this past Friday. Keith Strang, Count Peter Zaremba, et al. From 2001 in Pittsburgh, USA. Hello there, everybody. Welcome to hour number two of this week's edition, Where the Action Is, on this Wednesday, the 12th of August, 2026. My name is Jeffrey Helasco. Thank you so much for tuning in. The Doctor's In until 7 p.m. in the East and 4 p.m. in the West.

0: 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We are halfway through this thing. You're in Sheena's Jungle Room, listener-supported WFMU. I'm Dr. Jeffy, where the action is.
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0: 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The brand new single, The Music at the Close. Before that, The Smiths off of Louder Than Bombs from 1987. Of course, featuring the notoriously unreliable Morrissey, who unsurprisingly canceled his residency in Las Vegas a couple of days ago. Heaven Knows I'm Miserable Now, and we kicked off with Mary Weiss and the Shangri-Las from 1966. And Love You More Than Yesterday, a tune, of course, produced by Shadow Morton. You are in Sheena's Jungle Room, listener-supported WFMU. I'm Dr. Jeffy, where the action is.
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0: won their first collection of new music since 1969. New stuff from Strawberry Alarm Clock, and I'm Not the One. Before that, Jesse Malin and Mona Lisa, and we kicked off with The Fortunes from 1971. And here comes that rainy day feeling again. You're in Sheena's Jungle Room, listener supported. 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
1: Wanted for the great flavor robbery. New Imperial, the margarine that's stolen the precious flavor secret of the expensive spread. No margarine ever really tasted like the expensive spread. That flavor is pure gold. Finally, Imperial found what gave it that flavor. Precious golden lactones. Imperial has stolen that secret. We made identical golden lactones in New Imperial. Now, New Imperial has a flavor that's pure gold, too.
2: What it tastes just like?
1: Exactly. And Imperial adds pure corn oil to other important vegetable oils. Corn oil goodness. The great flavor robbery. Wanted. New Imperial. The margarine that's stolen the precious flavor secret of the expensive spread. Golden lactose. 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

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You are in Sheena's Jungle Room, listener supported WFMU. I'm Dr. Jeff, you are the action is. Thanks so much for tuning in. We're not done yet. We'll see you at the top of the hour.

0: You're in Sheena's Jungle Room, listener-supported WFMU. I'm Dr. Jeff. Welcome to hour number three.
1: Where the action is.
0: Good evening, Jersey City. It's 6 o'clock.

We kick off the final hour of today's program with Neil Hefti from the soundtrack to the 1965 Tony Curtis Jerry Lewis vehicle Boeing Boeing. And Vicky, we are engaged, aren't we? Hello, the Thrill Seekers. Welcome back to the program. Thank you for joining me and allowing me to spend some time musically with you. Always an honor and a pleasure to be with you on this Wednesday afternoon or Wednesday evening or Thursday morning or whenever. And if you're just joining us, very warm welcome to you as well. 2 hours down, one more hour to go on this godforsaken program. Let's jump right back into it with another set of seven in a row of your easy listening favorites. I'm Jeffrey Holasgo. Welcome to hour number three of Where the Action Is.

first again.

Rib, for your pleasure, this is Sheena's Jungle Room, listener-supported WFMU. I'm Dr. Jeff. You are the action. Is another seven in a row. Judas Priest, Rob Halford, and his friends from way back in 1980 off of British Steel and Breaking the Law. Before, in a perfect segue, Doris Day from 1964. And ooh-wee, baby, a fun little seductive song, which was, oddly enough, produced by her own son, Terry Melcher. Before that, nice little run of brand new music. Chris Stamey, flying solo from the DBs off of his LP, Modernism, and Of Time and All She Brings to Mind. Before that, Richie Ramone off of Cellophane, and I Fix This. New stuff from Banda AL9 from Brazil off of Hey Hey, we're Banda AL9, and Indigo Sky from Akron, Ohio. New music from Librarians with Hickeys and their brand new single, 1972. And we kicked off with the Amplifier Heads out of Boston, sending them out to Scott from Boston, our good friend, and their brand new single on the Rum Bar record label, Deuce Machine. Hello there, everybody. Oh, for God's sake. I'm Jeffrey Hillman. Thank you. Welcome to hour number three of this week's edition of Where the Action Is on this Wednesday, the 12th of August, 2026. I'm Jeffrey Hillman. Thank you so much for tuning in. The doctor's in until 7 p.m. Hopefully, we got a thunderstorm rolling in here in St. Louis, so hopefully we'll stay here until the end of the hour, 7 p.m. Eastern and 4 p.m. Pacific. New stuff from former lead singer of Enough's Enough. This is Donnie V.

0: New music from Donnie V, former lead singer of Enough's Enough, and I'll Surrender from his LP, Beautiful Things. You're in Sheena's Jungle Room, listener-supported WFMU. I'm Dr. Jeff, be where the action is.
1: That's a light, bright new version of an old favorite, isn't it? Now, Manischewitz introduces a light, bright new wine. 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And it's unlike any Manischewitz kosher wine you ever enjoyed before. The color is clear white gold. 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And it has an oh, what a beautiful morning taste. Clean and clear and bright. A delightful light taste that you will enjoy particularly with meals. Try Manischewitz White Concord Wine whenever the mood calls for a wine that's white and light and bright. Man, oh, Manischewitz, what a wine. New White Concord Wine from Manischewitz Wine Company, New York.

0: WFMU from San Francisco, California, the morning line off of the brand new LP Stars, which is due to drop, as the cool music kids like to say, on September 18th off of the Big Stir record label and Spellbound. Before that, we go way back to the 80s, Big Hair and All, Donnie Iris from 1980 off of the LP Back on the Streets, and Aaliyah. And we started out the set with music from Mom and Dad from Frank from Hoboken with Billy May and the Orchestra from 1958 off of Come Fly With Me in Brazil. You are in Sheena's Jungle Room, listener supported WFMU. I'm Dr. Jeff, you where the action is.
1: Hi, I'm Marvin Gaye. You know, the free press swings pretty good with the team beat. That's a special page that covers the record beat, the what's happening beat, the I got a problem beat, the clothes beat, the whole team beat. Now catch team beat every Friday in the Detroit Free Press, 'cause baby, that's where all the action

the nachas that I'm feeling right now, because your dad was like mishpucha to me. When I heard I got these tickets to the Folksman, I let out a geschrei, and I'm running with my friend, running around like a Wilde Chaya, right into the theater in the front row. So we've got the shpilkas because we're sitting right there, and it's a mitzvah, what your dad did, and I want to try to give that back to you. A kinahor, I say, and God bless him.

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From his LP from last year, Melody to Nelson, pop anthology singer-songwriter Nelson Bragg, and Tell Me I'm Wrong. Before that, from Silk Degrees, a classic from Boz Scaggs from 1976. 50 years already. And what can I say? We, kids, are rounding third and heading for home on this edition of the program. You're in Sheena's Jungle Room, listener-supported WFMU. I am Dr. Jeff. You are the action is. Yes.

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WFMU from San Francisco, California. Also, Malo, big hit from 1972, and Suavecito. And on that note, boys and girls, sadly, we bring to an end another edition of Where the Action Is on this Wednesday, the 12th of August, 2026. My name is Jeffrey Hillis. Thank you so much for showing up and listening and digging the tunes. The show is over. The doctor is out. Big thanks once again, as always, to our boss here at She in the Jungle Room, Mr. Fab, for putting me on and inflicting me upon the listening public for the past 2.5 years here in She in the Jungle Room. Also, to our big boss at WFMU, station manager Ken, to Rebecca for the archives, and most of all, thank you for digging the tunes and listening to the show. It has been my pleasure to serve you, and no animals were harmed during the production of this program. If you're listening to the Sheena's Jungle Room stream live, don't move a muscle. Shake some action with Alex Kish coming up at the top of the hour, so please stick around for that. Have a great Wednesday, buddy. Have a great rest of the week. And God willing, we will talk again this time next Wednesday. And you can check us out on the archives from now until kingdom come. Thanks to Rebecca. In just a little bit, the WFMU.org/Sheena. As always, boys and girls, keep the faith. Gotta go. See you later. Bye.

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5: The Shindiggers play the Murray Walk.

Virginia. Then we heard from Crazy Glue with Broken Spirit off the album Where the Dregs Dwell. It's available on Beach Impediment. Then we go to California after that with a new one from the New Vials with Weed and Speed off their new 7-inch called A Taste of the New Wave. And to end that block, we're going to hear from The Go out of Detroit. This is the second single off their new record, kind of a lost record, that was

Now listen, what do you hate? You hate you. You prefer the war. And if your own brother had more money than you, you're gonna kill him. You like to fight. But that's not our mind.

Hello again. I hope the first side tickled your fancy. You've been very good sports about it, and I'm glad, because I only sing these songs because I need loot. And spelled backwards, well, I could use a little bit of that, too. But seriously, I hope I didn't make it too hard for you gals. On second thought, maybe you'll thank me. When I date my boyfriend, I handle him with care. Know just what he wants.

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There's too much competition, and boy, I've seen some champs. Now I'm gonna be different. I'm gonna give green stamps. Relax, relax. Remember, you only live once. The Chinese girls are different from others, it's been said, but that report is phony.

Remember, you only live once. I wish that I were pretty like some girls that I see. I'd have a lot of dates then, how happy I would be. I'd like to go out dancing, go to all the joints. And if you're honest, you'll admit I got a couple of very good points. Just run your hand over that album cover, Dad. Oops, that's enough. Remember, you only live once. My friend says he's in trouble. He cannot pay his bills. He owes so much money, it's given him the chills. I said, you think that's trouble? Well, I got news for you. My car, my mortgage, and myself, all three are overdue. Relax. Who's kidding? Relax. Remember, you only live once. Our trouble with the Russians seems to be on the increase. But I have a solution that will guarantee us peace. Send 50 striptease dancers over there, and then you'll find a big uprising among those Russian men. Relax. Relax.

married, they're always so polite, till hubby stays out late and comes home just a little tight. But what's the use to argue? Gee, who wants to fight? Let's all get together and have a little peace tonight. Relax, relax. Remember, you only live once. If it's gonna be one of those daisy chain things, I want to be on the end in case the telephone rings.

And now this week's show is a new track from X-Ray Xerox. The song was Should We Talk About the Weather, off a new record, off an album called Brainwashing the Populace. It's available on Knuckles on Stun. I'm your new music host, Alex Kish. 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

from you. Gonna start the first set of new music with a track from Loose Lips, which features, I think, one of the guys from the chats. The song's called Beehive Teardrop, and it's available on their new 7-inch called Love You. It's available on Dig Records here in the States, so go ahead and pre-order that now. After that, we hear from Nuisance with Potion, off their demo, they're from Canada. Dream World after that with Decent, off their split with Subverses, they're from Virginia. Then we hear from Crazy Clue with Broken Spirit, off their album Where the Dregs Dwell, that's available on Beach Impediment. Then we go to California after that with a new one from the New Vials with Weed and Speed, off their new 7-inch called A Taste of the New Wave. Then to end that block, we're going to hear from The Go out of Detroit. This is the second single off their new record, kind of a lost record that was recorded quite a few years ago and is finally being put out by Sub Pop. So the song is called All Dimensions Are Loose, off their new record coming out soon, so pre-order now on Sub Pop, called Free Electricity. Here's Loose Lips with Beehive Teardrop here on Shake Some Action.

That was The Go with All Dimensions Are Loose off their new record coming out soon. It's a pre-order called Free Electricity, and it's available for pre-order on Sub Pop. That band's from Detroit. I'm your new music dealer, Alex Kish, and you're listening to Shake Some Action here on the Sheena Stream on Western Sported WFMU. In front of The Go was The New Vials with Lead and Speed off our new 7-inch called A Taste of the New Wave. They're from California. Crazy Clue in front of that with Broken Spirit off their album Where the Dregs Dwell. That's available on Beach Impediment. Dream World in front of that with Decent off their split with Subversives. And then in front of that was Nuisance with Potion off their demo. They're from Canada. And the start set was a new one from a band out of Melbourne called Loose Lips. So on the next set, we're going to hear from a band called Tense. The song is No Cure off their album of the same name that's on Mangle Records. They're from Berlin. Then we'll hear from Blowers in Melbourne after that with their new single Choke Down Puke. After that, we go to California with a new one from General Goop and the Grease Army with Comrade Sniper off their self-titled album. That's on Trust Fund Records. Then we'll hear from Judy after that from LA with Daisies off their Death of a Lady's Mutt EP. And then that block, we're going to hear from Dragnet with Wrong Way off their self-titled album. It's available on Total Punk Records. Here's Tense with No Cure here on Shake Some Action.

We just heard a new track from Dragonette called Wrong Way. It's on their self-titled album, available now on Total Punk Records. I'm your host, Alex Kishwis, and Shake Some Action on the Sheena stream, and those are supported WFMU. In front of Dragonette was Judy with Daisies off their Death of a Lady's Mutt EP. They're from LA. General Goop and the Grease Army in front of that with Comrade Sniper off their self-titled album. They're from California. It's available on Trust Fund Records. Blowers ahead of that with Choked on Puke. That's their latest single. They're from Melbourne. And to start the set was Tense with No Cure, which is the title track of their new album, available now on Mangle Records, and they're from Berlin. Up next, we're hearing a new one on Drunken Sailor Records by a band called Daddy's Boy. The song is Glamour Shocks off their album Four Hombres. Then we go to Boston with a new track from Burn Kit called Tied Down, which is actually a cover of the Negative Approach song. The whole EP, I think, is a bunch of Negative Approach songs, which is kind of rad. It's called Check It Out, which is what John Brennan says every time I post something on the internet. Is always check it out. If you don't follow him, go follow him on Instagram. You can validate that for yourself. You can go check it out. And then after that, we'll hear from Dial Tones with CCTV off their self-titled album. They're from Sweden. It's available on Punk Valley Records. Then we'll hear a new track from Kobe Thomas called Godstar off their True Self album that's on Pocket Rocket Records. And then the block is one of my favorites, Killer Kin with One Way off their One Way 7-inch, available now for pre-order on WapShoeWap. It's their latest 7-inch. Here's Daddy's Boy with Glamour Shocks here on Shake Some Action.

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